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4: From the Tri-Arc Weather Center, here's a look at your forecast. A shower or thunderstorm possible for the overnight hours and our low dipping into the mid-70s. A little bit of cloud cover on Saturday. We should be a little bit less humid, though. Our afternoon high around 90 and a little windy. Some clouds on Saturday night down to 70 and then about 90 for the high on Sunday. A little bit breezy and lots of sun. This is staff meteorologist Steve Hamilton. The Tri-Arc.

0: 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This is 24/7 news coverage with Rick Walker.
1: Well, even though this is tax-free weekend, school shopping is going to be more expensive this year. According to a new economic analysis by Groundwork Collaborative and the Century Foundation, getting a child through this school year could cost families up to $4,000. That's a nearly 11% increase from last year. Both the prices of classroom supplies and everyday school necessities are climbing, with higher grocery, gas, and everyday living expenses. This adds more strain to already tight family budget. Studies show that the typical set of school supplies will cost a family almost 8% more, and lunch items are up almost 11%. Arkansas Attorney General Tim Griffin joining 49 other attorneys general to call on federal officials to crack down on robocalls and strengthen enforcement rules. Griffin is asking the FCC to strengthen its Know Your Customer rules. Under KYC, phone companies are required to verify the identities of callers using their networks and understand the nature of the businesses those customers operate. He pointed to the nearly 29.6 billion scam robocalls and text messages that Americans received last year. I'm Rick Walker in the First Community Bank Tri-Arc 24-Hour News Center, where community comes first. 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
2: From the Tri-Arc Weather Center, here's a look at your forecast. A shower or thunderstorm possible for the overnight hours, and our low dipping into the mid-70s. A little bit of cloud cover on Saturday. We should be a little bit less humid, though. Our afternoon high around 90 and a little windy. Some clouds on Saturday night down to 70, and then about 90 for the high on Sunday. A little bit breezy and lots of sun. This is Staff Meteorologist Steve Hamilton. 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

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The Titans Obstacle Course is back and ready to put your speed, strength, and determination to the test. It's a free event open to ages 6 through 15 and a fun way to challenge yourself, build confidence, and have an unforgettable morning. That Saturday starts 9 a.m. at Jacksonville Community Center. Fall seed starting workshop happening Saturday, 10 a.m. in Conway. 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Also learn how to make your own seed starting mix and potting soil from scratch. Participants can access the Faulkner County Seed Library for seeds for the fall garden and start seeds to take home. You can get ready for the new school year with fun food and free supplies. Apostolic Revival Church having it all with a back-to-school bash packed with activities for the kids. That's Saturday, 10 a.m. to 2 p.m. at 1150 Peyton Street in Ward. And don't forget, it's a tax-free weekend. 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
2: Hi, this is JR inviting you to join me as we stuff the bus on Saturday at the Walmart over on Skyline here in Conway. 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We need pencils. We need dry erase markers. We need scissors, antibacterial wipes, backpacks, Kleenex, three-ring zipper binders, headphones with cords, all that for our kids. Over 30 schools in Faulkner, Perry, Conway, and Van Buren counties will benefit from your kindness and generosity this weekend. All right, once again, we need pencils, dry erase markers, scissors, antibacterial wipes, backpacks, Kleenex, three-ring zipper binders, headphones with cords, and we'll be collecting those at Walmart on Skyline in Conway, Saturday 9 to 2. We'll have hot dogs off the Centennial Bay Grill and Andy's Frozen Custard. Stuff the bus with the United Way of Central Arkansas, Burco, and Tri-Arc Radio. See you there.
3: From the Tri-Arc Weather Center, here's a look at your forecast. A shower or thunderstorm possible for the overnight hours and our low dipping into the mid-70s. A little bit of cloud cover on Saturday. We should be a little bit less humid, though. Our afternoon high around 90 and a little windy. Some clouds on Saturday night down to 70 and then about 90 for the high on Sunday. A little bit breezy and lots of sun. This is staff meteorologist Steve Hamilton. The Tri-Arc.

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2: From the Triarch Weather Center, here's a look at your forecast. A shower or thunderstorm possible for the overnight hours and our low dipping into the mid-70s. A little bit of cloud cover on Saturday. We should be a little bit less humid, though. Our afternoon high around 90 and a little windy. Some clouds on Saturday night down to 70 and then about 90 for the high on Sunday. A little bit breezy and lots of sun. This is staff meteorologist Steve Hamilton.

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1: Well, the city of Greenbrier has sent out a friendly reminder in a social media post. The city said switching out trash carts has begun. They said Greenbrier has a third party, GFL Environmental, handling our trash needs. You may have received a mailer recently of the change. If you have not, here are the guidelines. New carts will be delivered this week. Carts will be delivered on the regular collection day. Please leave your old cart out on the curb on collection day, and all trash must be bagged. No additional trash outside of the cart will be picked up. 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City of Searcy ready to showcase their beautiful new basketball courts at Yancey Park, and they're hosting Nets for Vets. It's a 3-on-3 basketball tournament coming up Saturday, August 8th. It'll raise money for their much-anticipated Veterans Memorial. 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Arkansas Attorney General Tim Griffin announced Friday that a North Little Rock woman's been convicted of Medicaid fraud after admitting she billed the state for services she never provided. According to Griffin, Sarah Childers pled guilty July 23rd to Medicaid fraud. That's a Class C felony. She got 5 years of probation and has to pay back the over $13,000 in restitution plus court costs. I'm Rick Walker in the First Community Bank Triarch 24-Hour News Center, where community comes first. 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
2: From the Triarch Weather Center, here's a look at your forecast. A shower or thunderstorm possible for the overnight hours, and our low dipping into the mid-70s. A little bit of cloud cover on Saturday. We should be a little bit less humid, though. Our afternoon high around 90 and a little windy. Some clouds on Saturday night down to 70 and then about 90 for the high on Sunday. A little bit breezy and lots of sun. This is staff meteorologist Steve Hamilton. The Triarch.

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It's a free event open to ages 6 through 15 and a fun way to challenge yourself, build confidence, and have an unforgettable morning. That Saturday starts 9 a.m. at Jacksonville Community Center. 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Also learn how to make your own seed starting mix and potting soil from scratch. Participants can access the Faulkner County Seed Library for seeds for the fall garden and start seeds to take home. You can get ready for the new school year with fun food and free supplies. Apostolic Revival Church having it all with a back-to-school bash packed with activities for the kids. That's Saturday, 10 a.m. to 2 p.m. at 1150 Peyton Street in Ward. And don't forget, it's a tax-free weekend. 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
3: Hi, this is JR inviting you to join me as we stuff the bus on Saturday at the Walmart over on Skyline here in Conway. Stuff the bus for the United Way of Central Arkansas as we get ready for another school year. We need pencils. We need dry erase markers. 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Over 30 schools in Faulkner, Perry, Conway, and Van Buren counties will benefit from your kindness and generosity this weekend. All right, once again, we need pencils, dry erase markers, scissors, antibacterial wipes, backpacks, Kleenex, three-ring zipper binders, headphones with cords, and we'll be collecting those at Walmart on Skyline in Conway, Saturday 9 to 2. We'll have hot dogs off the Centennial Bank Grill and Andy's Frozen Custard. Stuff the bus with the United Way of Central Arkansas, Burco, and Tri-Arc Radio. 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
4: From the Tri-Arc Weather Center, here's a look at your forecast. A shower or thunderstorm possible for the overnight hours and our low dipping into the mid-70s. A little bit of cloud cover on Saturday. We should be a little bit less humid, though. Our afternoon high around 90 and a little windy. Some clouds on Saturday night down to 70 and then about 90 for the high on Sunday. A little bit breezy and lots of sun. This is staff meteorologist Steve Hamilton. The Tri-Arc.

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2: From the Triarch Weather Center, here's a look at your forecast. A shower or thunderstorm possible for the overnight hours and our low dipping into the mid-70s. A little bit of cloud cover on Saturday. We should be a little bit less humid, though. Our afternoon high around 90 and a little windy. Some clouds on Saturday night down to 70 and then about 90 for the high on Sunday. A little bit breezy and lots of sun. This is staff meteorologist Steve Hamilton. The Triarch.

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3: Hi, this is JR inviting you to join me as we stuff the bus on Saturday at the Walmart over on Skyline here in Conway. Stuff the bus for the United Way of Central Arkansas as we get ready for another school year. We need pencils. We need dry erase markers. We need scissors, antibacterial wipes, backpacks, Kleenex, three-ring zipper binders, headphones with cords, all that for our kids. Over 30 schools in Faulkner, Perry, Conway, and Van Buren counties will benefit from your kindness and generosity this weekend. All right, once again, we need pencils, dry erase markers, scissors, antibacterial wipes, backpacks, Kleenex, three-ring zipper binders, headphones with cords, and we'll be collecting those at Walmart on Skyline in Conway, Saturday 9 to 2. We'll have hot dogs off the Centennial Bank Grill and Andy's Frozen Custard. Stuff the bus with the United Way of Central Arkansas, Burco, and Tri-Arc Radio. 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
4: From the Tri-Arc Weather Center, here's a look at your forecast. A shower or thunderstorm possible for the overnight hours and our low dipping into the mid-70s. A little bit of cloud cover on Saturday. We should be a little bit less humid, though. Our afternoon high around 90 and a little windy. Some clouds on Saturday night down to 70 and then about 90 for the high on Sunday. A little bit breezy and lots of sun. This is staff meteorologist Steve Hamilton. The Tri-Arc.

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1: University of Central Arkansas accepting nominations for the 2027 Distinguished Alumni Award. Those nominations accepted through September 4th. That award is the most prestigious award presented to an alumnus or alumna of the university. Recipients will be presented at Laurels and Stripes. That's the university's annual scholarship fundraising gala coming up March 6th of 2027. 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A Conway resident whose home was badly damaged in a fire Thursday was thinking of those who helped extinguish the blaze rather than his own loss. Conway Fire Department's A shift, which lost firefighter engineer Derek Johnson on Tuesday, was still working its two-day shift Thursday when the team responded to a residential house fire call. Firefighters were eventually able to put out the fire, but the department reported that the heavy smoke and fire from the blaze caused extensive damage to the home. Once the fire was eliminated, homeowner assembled all the firefighters at his residence and prayed for their healing and sacrifices in light of the A shift's recent loss. You can read all about that at triarchradio.com. I'm Rick Walker in the First Community Bank, Triarch 24-Hour News Center, where community comes first. 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
2: From the Triarch Weather Center, here's a look at your forecast. A shower or thunderstorm possible for the overnight hours and our low dipping into the mid-70s. A little bit of cloud cover on Saturday. We should be a little bit less humid, though. Our afternoon high around 90 and a little windy. Some clouds on Saturday night down to 70 and then about 90 for the high on Sunday. A little bit breezy and lots of sun. This is staff meteorologist Steve Hamilton. The

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Monday at the Faulkner County Library, if you're looking for a meaningful way to impact the school districts in your community, look no further. Get back to school with ESS and a substitute training seminar. ESS will be hosting a free substitute training seminar at the library. The event is free. It's open to the public. No registration is required. Dog Days of Summer Blood Drive is on. There has been a critical blood shortage, and you can help out. The Conway Community Center will host a blood drive on Monday from 10 a.m. to 2 p.m. It's a great chance to help out others. And Painting with a Librarian in Cabot opens up. The registration opens up on Monday. You can join in for the monthly virtual painting tutorial and sign up for the tutorial as well as a kit. That's while supplies last, but it does open up on Monday. 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I'm Jennifer Lipp with your TriArc Community Calendar on the new Big 92.7.

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5: From the TriArc Weather Center, here's a look at your forecast. A shower or thunderstorm possible for the overnight hours and our low dipping into the mid-70s. A little bit of cloud cover on Saturday. We should be a little bit less humid, though. Our afternoon high around 90 and a little windy. Some clouds on Saturday night down to 70 and then about 90 for the high on Sunday. A little bit breezy and lots of sun. This is staff meteorologist Steve Hamilton. The

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2: From the Triarch Weather Center, here's a look at your forecast. A shower or thunderstorm possible for the overnight hours and our low dipping into the mid-70s. A little bit of cloud cover on Saturday. We should be a little bit less humid, though. Our afternoon high around 90 and a little windy. Some clouds on Saturday night down to 70 and then about 90 for the high on Sunday. A little bit breezy and lots of sun. This is staff meteorologist Steve Hamilton. The

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4: From the TriArc Weather Center, here's a look at your forecast. A shower or thunderstorm possible for the overnight hours and our low dipping into the mid-70s. A little bit of cloud cover on Saturday. We should be a little bit less humid, though. Our afternoon high around 90 and a little windy. Some clouds on Saturday night down to 70 and then about 90 for the high on Sunday. A little bit breezy and lots of sun. This is staff meteorologist Steve Hamilton. The TriArc.

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1: Cabot Animal Support Services has announced there'll be a public ceremonial beam signing taking place August 11th. It's part of the celebration of its new location at the construction site. That's near Exit 21 off U.S. Highway 67 and 167 in Cabot. Staff will sign a steel beam before crews lift it into place. The beam will remain a part of the shelter and stand as a reminder of both the people and the support that made the project possible. A short-term fix and potential long-term solutions to the funding shortfall within Conway County 911 were discussed at length during a meeting of the county's Intergovernmental Council on Thursday. County Treasurer Carl Bertner noted that 911 faces a shortfall of up to $250,000 this year. Conway County and the cities of Morrilton, Plumberville, Menifee, and Opelo all provide funding to support 911 operations based on their population base. I'm Rick Walker in the First Community Bank, Tri-Arc 24-Hour News Center, where community comes first. 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
2: From the Tri-Arc Weather Center, here's a look at your forecast. A shower or thunderstorm possible for the overnight hours and our low dipping into the mid-70s. A little bit of cloud cover on Saturday. We should be a little bit less humid, though. Our afternoon high around 90 and a little windy. Some clouds on Saturday night down to 70 and then about 90 for the high on Sunday. A little bit breezy and lots of sun. This is staff meteorologist Steve Hamilton. The Tri-Arc.

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That's happening Wednesday, 9 a.m. to 2:30 p.m. No walk-ins accepted after 2:30 p.m. at J. Miles Barbershop and Salon at 3005 Hawkins Drive, Suite 1 in Searcy. 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
4: From the Tri-Arc Weather Center, here's a look at your forecast. A shower or thunderstorm possible for the overnight hours and our low dipping into the mid-70s. A little bit of cloud cover on Saturday. We should be a little bit less humid, though. Our afternoon high around 90 and a little windy. Some clouds on Saturday night down to 70 and then about 90 for the high on Sunday. A little bit breezy and lots of sun. This is staff meteorologist Steve Hamilton.

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3: From the Triarch Weather Center, here's a look at your forecast. A shower or thunderstorm possible for the overnight hours and our low dipping into the mid-70s. A little bit of cloud cover on Saturday. We should be a little bit less humid, though. Our afternoon high around 90 and a little windy. Some clouds on Saturday night down to 70 and then about 90 for the high on Sunday. A little bit breezy and lots of sun. This is staff meteorologist Steve Hamilton. The Triarch.

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2: From the TriArc Weather Center, here's a look at your forecast. A shower or thunderstorm possible for the overnight hours and our low dipping into the mid-70s. A little bit of cloud cover on Saturday. We should be a little bit less humid, though. Our afternoon high around 90 and a little windy. Some clouds on Saturday night down to 70 and then about 90 for the high on Sunday. A little bit breezy and lots of sun. This is staff meteorologist Steve Hamilton. The TriArc.

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1: The city of Greenbrier has sent out a friendly reminder in a social media post. The city said switching out trash carts has begun. They said Greenbrier has a third party, GFL Environmental, handling our trash needs. You may have received a mailer recently of the change. If you have not, here are the guidelines. New carts will be delivered this week. Carts will be delivered on the regular collection day. Please leave your old cart out on the curb on collection day, and all trash must be bagged. No additional trash outside of the cart will be picked up. We have all that information up at triarcradio.com. City of Searcy ready to showcase their beautiful new basketball courts at Yancey Park, and they're hosting Nets for Vets. It's a 3-on-3 basketball tournament coming up Saturday, August 8th. It'll raise money for their much-anticipated Veterans Memorial. 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Arkansas Attorney General Tim Griffin announced Friday that a North Little Rock woman's been convicted of Medicaid fraud after admitting she billed the state for services she never provided. According to Griffin, Sarah Childers pled guilty July 23rd to Medicaid fraud. That's a Class C felony. She got 5 years of probation and has to pay back the over $13,000 in restitution plus court costs. I'm Rick Walker in the First Community Bank Tri-Arch 24-Hour News Center, where community comes first. 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
2: From the Tri-Arc Weather Center, here's a look at your forecast. A shower or thunderstorm possible for the overnight hours and our low dipping into the mid-70s. A little bit of cloud cover on Saturday. We should be a little bit less humid, though. Our afternoon high around 90 and a little windy. Some clouds on Saturday night down to 70 and then about 90 for the high on Sunday. A little bit breezy and lots of sun. This is staff meteorologist Steve Hamilton. The Tri-Arc.

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The Titans Obstacle Course is back and ready to put your speed, strength, and determination to the test. 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That Saturday starts 9 a.m. at Jacksonville Community Center. 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Also learn how to make your own seed starting mix and potting soil from scratch. Participants can access the Faulkner County Seed Library for seeds for the fall garden and start seeds to take home. You can get ready for the new school year with fun food and free supplies. Apostolic Revival Church having it all with a back-to-school bash packed with activities for the kids. That's Saturday, 10 a.m. to 2 p.m. at 1150 Peyton Street in Ward. And don't forget, it's a tax-free weekend. 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
3: From the TriArch Weather Center, here's a look at your forecast. A shower or thunderstorm possible for the overnight hours and our low dipping into the mid-70s. A little bit of cloud cover on Saturday. We should be a little bit less humid, though. Our afternoon high around 90 and a little windy. Some clouds on Saturday night down to 70 and then about 90 for the high on Sunday. A little bit breezy and lots of sun. This is staff meteorologist Steve Hamilton.
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2: From the Triarch Weather Center, here's a look at your forecast. A shower or thunderstorm possible for the overnight hours and our low dipping into the mid-70s. A little bit of cloud cover on Saturday. We should be a little bit less humid, though. Our afternoon high around 90 and a little windy. Some clouds on Saturday night down to 70 and then about 90 for the high on Sunday. A little bit breezy and lots of sun. This is staff meteorologist Steve Hamilton. The

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2: From the Tri-Arc Weather Center, here's a look at your forecast. A shower or thunderstorm possible for the overnight hours and our low dipping into the mid-70s. A little bit of cloud cover on Saturday. We should be a little bit less humid, though. Our afternoon high around 90 and a little windy. Some clouds on Saturday night down to 70 and then about 90 for the high on Sunday. A little bit breezy and lots of sun. This is staff meteorologist Steve Hamilton.

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1: University of Central Arkansas accepting nominations for the 2027 Distinguished Alumni Award. Those nominations accepted through September 4th. That award is the most prestigious award presented to an alumnus or alumna of the university. Recipients will be presented at Laurels and Stripes. That's the university's annual scholarship fundraising gala coming up March 6th of 2027. 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A Conway resident whose home was badly damaged in a fire Thursday was thinking of those who helped extinguish the blaze rather than his own loss. Conway Fire Department's A shift, which lost firefighter engineer Derek Johnson on Tuesday,

0: was still working its two-day shift Thursday when the team responded to a residential house fire call. Firefighters were eventually able to put out the fire, but the department reported that the heavy smoke and fire from the blaze caused extensive damage to the home. Once the fire was eliminated, homeowner assembled all the firefighters at his residence and prayed for their healing and sacrifices in light of the A-Shift's recent loss. You can read all about that at triarcradio.com. I'm Rick Walker in the First Community Bank, Triarc 24-Hour News Center, where community comes first. 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
1: From the Triarc Weather Center, here's a look at your forecast. A shower or thunderstorm possible for the overnight hours and our low dipping into the mid-70s. A little bit of cloud cover on Saturday. We should be a little bit less humid, though. Our afternoon high around 90 and a little windy. Some clouds on Saturday night down to 70 and then about 90 for the high on Sunday. A little bit breezy and lots of sun. This is staff meteorologist Steve Hamilton.

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It's a free educational event. It will provide valuable resources, support, caregiving tips, education, and lunch for those caring for a loved one with dementia. It's happening at the First United Methodist Church in the Great Hall. Also Thursday, 3 p.m. at Galloway Park in Jacksonville, Popsicles in the Park is back. You can beat the heat and join in the park for a cool treat. It's a perfect way to cool down and enjoy everything the parks have to offer. And back to school party at Sylvan Hills UMC. That's in Sherwood, and that's happening Thursday. You can help your kids get ready for the new school year with fun, food, and free health services. Thursday, 4 to 7 p.m., they'll have free immunizations and physicals, snacks, bounce house with water slide as well. 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
4: From the TriArc Weather Center, here's a look at your forecast. A shower or thunderstorm possible for the overnight hours and our low dipping into the mid-70s. A little bit of cloud cover on Saturday. We should be a little bit less humid, though. Our afternoon high around 90 and a little windy. Some clouds on Saturday night down to 70 and then about 90 for the high on Sunday. A little bit breezy and lots of sun. This is staff meteorologist Steve Hamilton. The Tri-

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3: From the Triarch Weather Center, here's a look at your forecast. A shower or thunderstorm possible for the overnight hours and our low dipping into the mid-70s. A little bit of cloud cover on Saturday. We should be a little bit less humid, though. Our afternoon high around 90 and a little windy. Some clouds on Saturday night down to 70 and then about 90 for the high on Sunday. A little bit breezy and lots of sun. This is staff meteorologist Steve Hamilton. The Triarch.

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3: From the TriArc Weather Center, here's a look at your forecast. A shower or thunderstorm possible for the overnight hours and our low dipping into the mid-70s. A little bit of cloud cover on Saturday. We should be a little bit less humid, though. Our afternoon high around 90 and a little windy. Some clouds on Saturday night down to 70 and then about 90 for the high on Sunday. A little bit breezy and lots of sun. This is staff meteorologist Steve Hamilton. The TriArc.

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1: Cabot Animal Support Services has announced there'll be a public ceremonial beam signing taking place August 11th. It's part of the celebration of its new location at the construction site. That's near Exit 21 off U.S. Highway 67 and 167 in Cabot. Staff will sign a steel beam before crews lift it into place. The beam will remain a part of the shelter and stand as a reminder of both the people and the support that made the project possible. A short-term fix and potential long-term solutions to the funding shortfall within Conway County 911 were discussed at length during a meeting of the county's Intergovernmental Council on Thursday. County Treasurer Carl Bertner noted that 911 faces a shortfall of up to $250,000 this year. Conway County and the cities of Morrilton, Plumberville, Menifee, and Opelo all provide funding to support 911 operations based on their population base. I'm Rick Walker in the First Community Bank, Tri-Arc 24-Hour News Center, where community comes first. 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
2: From the Tri-Arc Weather Center, here's a look at your forecast. A shower or thunderstorm possible for the overnight hours and our low dipping into the mid-70s. A little bit of cloud cover on Saturday. We should be a little bit less humid, though. Our afternoon high around 90 and a little windy. Some clouds on Saturday night down to 70 and then about 90 for the high on Sunday. A little bit breezy and lots of sun. This is staff meteorologist Steve Hamilton.
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Now here's a look at your Triarc Radio Community Calendar. 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And Saturday, August 8th, from 9 a.m. to 1 p.m. at Heber Springs Community Center, you can pick up school supplies, resources, get free haircuts for kids, and take advantage of several activities to help get ready for the new school year. 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
4: From the TriArch Weather Center, here's a look at your forecast. A shower or thunderstorm possible for the overnight hours and our low dipping into the mid-70s. A little bit of cloud cover on Saturday. We should be a little bit less humid, though. Our afternoon high around 90 and a little windy. Some clouds on Saturday night down to 70 and then about 90 for the high on Sunday. A little bit breezy and lots of sun. This is staff meteorologist Steve Hamilton. The TriArch.

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2: From the Triarch Weather Center, here's a look at your forecast. A shower or thunderstorm possible for the overnight hours and our low dipping into the mid-70s. A little bit of cloud cover on Saturday. We should be a little bit less humid, though. Our afternoon high around 90 and a little windy. Some clouds on Saturday night down to 70 and then about 90 for the high on Sunday. A little bit breezy and lots of sun. This is staff meteorologist Steve Hamilton. The Triarch.

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2: From the TriArc Weather Center, here's a look at your forecast. A shower or thunderstorm possible for the overnight hours and our low dipping into the mid-70s. A little bit of cloud cover on Saturday. We should be a little bit less humid, though. Our afternoon high around 90 and a little windy. Some clouds on Saturday night down to 70 and then about 90 for the high on Sunday. A little bit breezy and lots of sun. This is staff meteorologist Steve Hamilton. The tri-

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1: Well, even though this is tax-free weekend, school shopping is going to be more expensive this year. 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Studies show that the typical set of school supplies will cost a family almost 8% more, and lunch items are up almost 11%. Arkansas Attorney General Tim Griffin joining 49 other attorneys general to call on federal officials to crack down on robocalls and strengthen enforcement rules. Griffin is asking the FCC to strengthen its Know Your Customer rules. Under KYC, phone companies are required to verify the identities of callers using their networks and understand the nature of the businesses those

0: customers operate. He pointed to the nearly 29.6 billion scam robocalls and text messages that Americans received last year. I'm Rick Walker in the First Community Bank TriArc 24-Hour News Center, where community comes first. 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
1: From the TriArc Weather Center, here's a look at your forecast. A shower or thunderstorm possible for the overnight hours and our low dipping into the mid-70s. A little bit of cloud cover on Saturday. We should be a little bit less humid, though. Our afternoon high around 90 and a little windy. Some clouds on Saturday night down to 70 and then about 90 for the high on Sunday. A little bit breezy and lots of sun. This is staff meteorologist Steve Hamilton. The TriArc.

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Monday at the Faulkner County Library. If you're looking for a meaningful way to impact the school districts in your community, look no further. Get back to school with ESS and a substitute training seminar. ESS will be hosting a free substitute training seminar at the library. The event is free. It's open to the public. No registration is required. Dog Days of Summer Blood Drive is on. There has been a critical blood shortage, and you can help out. The Conway Community Center will host a blood drive on Monday from 10 a.m. to 2 p.m. It's a great chance to help out others. And Painting with a Librarian in Cabot opens up. The registration opens up on Monday. You can join in for the monthly virtual painting tutorial and sign up for the tutorial as well as a kit. That's while supplies last, but it does open up on Monday. 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
3: From the TriArch Weather Center, here's a look at your forecast. A shower or thunderstorm possible for the overnight hours and our low dipping into the mid-70s. A little bit of cloud cover on Saturday. We should be a little bit less humid, though. Our afternoon high around 90 and a little windy. Some clouds on Saturday night down to 70 and then about 90 for the high on Sunday. A little bit breezy and lots of sun. This is staff meteorologist Steve Hamilton.

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2: From the Triarch Weather Center, here's a look at your forecast. A shower or thunderstorm possible for the overnight hours and our low dipping into the mid-70s. A little bit of cloud cover on Saturday. We should be a little bit less humid, though. Our afternoon high around 90 and a little windy. Some clouds on Saturday night down to 70 and then about 90 for the high on Sunday. A little bit breezy and lots of sun. This is staff meteorologist Steve Hamilton. The Triarch.

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3: From the TriArc Weather Center, here's a look at your forecast. A shower or thunderstorm possible for the overnight hours and our low dipping into the mid-70s. A little bit of cloud cover on Saturday. We should be a little bit less humid, though. Our afternoon high around 90 and a little windy. Some clouds on Saturday night down to 70 and then about 90 for the high on Sunday. A little bit breezy and lots of sun. This is staff meteorologist Steve Hamilton. The

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1: 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It's part of the celebration of its new location at the construction site. That's near Exit 21 off U.S. Highway 67 and 167 in Cabot. Staff will sign a steel beam before crews lift it into place. The beam will remain a part of the shelter and stand as a reminder of both the people and the support that made the project possible. A short-term fix and potential long-term solutions to the funding shortfall within Conway County 911 were discussed at length during a meeting of the county's Intergovernmental Council on Thursday. County Treasurer Carl Bertner noted that 911 faces a shortfall of up to $250,000 this year. Conway County and the cities of Morrilton, Plumberville, Menifee, and Opelo all provide funding to support 911 operations based on their population base. I'm Rick Walker in the First Community Bank, Triarch 24-Hour News Center, where community comes first. 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
2: From the Triarch Weather Center, here's a look at your forecast. A shower or thunderstorm possible for the overnight hours and our low dipping into the mid-70s. A little bit of cloud cover on Saturday. We should be a little bit less humid, though. Our afternoon high around 90 and a little windy. Some clouds on Saturday night down to 70 and then about 90 for the high on Sunday. A little bit breezy and lots of sun. This is staff meteorologist Steve Hamilton. The Triarch.

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The ultimate back-to-school bash is headed to Greenbrier. 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
2: From the TriArc Weather Center, here's a look at your forecast. A shower or thunderstorm possible for the overnight hours and our low dipping into the mid-70s. A little bit of cloud cover on Saturday. We should be a little bit less humid, though. Our afternoon high around 90 and a little windy. Some clouds on Saturday night down to 70 and then about 90 for the high on Sunday. A little bit breezy and lots of sun. This is staff meteorologist Steve Hamilton. The TriArc.

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2: From the Triarch Weather Center, here's a look at your forecast. A shower or thunderstorm possible for the overnight hours and our low dipping into the mid-70s. A little bit of cloud cover on Saturday. We should be a little bit less humid, though. Our afternoon high around 90 and a little windy. Some clouds on Saturday night down to 70 and then about 90 for the high on Sunday. A little bit breezy and lots of sun. This is staff meteorologist Steve Hamilton.

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2: From the Tri-Arc Weather Center, here's a look at your forecast. A shower or thunderstorm possible for the overnight hours and our low dipping into the mid-70s. A little bit of cloud cover on Saturday. We should be a little bit less humid, though. Our afternoon high around 90 and a little windy. Some clouds on Saturday night down to 70 and then about 90 for the high on Sunday. A little bit breezy and lots of sun. This is staff meteorologist Steve Hamilton. The Tri-Arc.

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1: Well, the city of Greenbrier has sent out a friendly reminder in a social media post. The city said switching out trash carts has begun. They said Greenbrier has a third party, GFL Environmental, handling our trash needs. You may have received a mailer recently of the change. If you have not, here are the guidelines. New carts will be delivered this week. Carts will be delivered on the regular collection day. Please leave your old cart out on the curb on collection day, and all trash must be bagged. No additional trash outside of the cart will be picked up. We have all that information up at triarchradio.com. City of Searcy ready to showcase their beautiful new basketball courts at Yancey Park. And they're hosting Nets for Vets. It's a 3-on-3 basketball tournament coming up Saturday, August 8th. It'll raise money for their much-anticipated Veterans Memorial. 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Arkansas Attorney General Tim Griffin announced Friday that a North Little Rock woman's been convicted of Medicaid fraud after admitting she billed the state for services she never provided. According to Griffin, Sarah Childers pled guilty July 23rd to Medicaid fraud. That's a Class C felony. She got 5 years of probation and has to pay back the over $13,000 in restitution plus court costs. I'm Rick Walker in the First Community Bank Triarch 24-Hour News Center, where community comes first. 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
2: From the Triarch Weather Center, here's a look at your forecast. A shower or thunderstorm possible for the overnight hours, and our low dipping into the mid-70s. A little bit of cloud cover on Saturday. We should be a little bit less humid, though. Our afternoon high around 90 and a little windy. Some clouds on Saturday night down to 70 and then about 90 for the high on Sunday. A little bit breezy and lots of sun. This is staff meteorologist Steve Hamilton. The

Here's a look at your Triarc Radio community calendar. The Titans Obstacle Course is back and ready to put your speed, strength, and determination to the test. It's a free event open to ages 6 through 15 and a fun way to challenge yourself, build confidence, and have an unforgettable morning. That Saturday starts 9 a.m. at Jacksonville Community Center. 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Also learn how to make your own seed starting mix and potting soil from scratch. Participants can access the Faulkner County Seed Library for seeds for the fall garden and start seeds to take home. You can get ready for the new school year with fun food and free supplies. Apostolic Revival Church having it all with a back-to-school bash packed with activities for the kids. That's Saturday, 10 a.m. to 2 p.m. at 1150 Peyton Street in Ward. And don't forget, it's a tax-free weekend. 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
3: From the TriArc Weather Center, here's a look at your forecast. A shower or thunderstorm possible for the overnight hours and our low dipping into the mid-70s. A little bit of cloud cover on Saturday. We should be a little bit less humid, though. Our afternoon high around 90 and a little windy. Some clouds on Saturday night down to 70 and then about 90 for the high on Sunday. A little bit breezy and lots of sun. This is staff meteorologist Steve Hamilton. The TriArc.

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3: From the Triarch Weather Center, here's a look at your forecast. A shower or thunderstorm possible for the overnight hours and our low dipping into the mid-70s. A little bit of cloud cover on Saturday. We should be a little bit less humid, though. Our afternoon high around 90 and a little windy. Some clouds on Saturday night down to 70 and then about 90 for the high on Sunday. A little bit breezy and lots of sun. This is staff meteorologist Steve Hamilton.
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2: From the Tri-Arc Weather Center, here's a look at your forecast. A shower or thunderstorm possible for the overnight hours and our low dipping into the mid-70s. A little bit of cloud cover on Saturday. We should be a little bit less humid, though. Our afternoon high around 90 and a little windy. Some clouds on Saturday night down to 70 and then about 90 for the high on Sunday. A little bit breezy and lots of sun. This is staff meteorologist Steve Hamilton. The Tri-Arc.

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1: University of Central Arkansas accepting nominations for the 2027 Distinguished Alumni Award. Those nominations accepted through September 4th. That award is the most prestigious award presented to an alumnus or alumna of the university. Recipients will be presented at Laurels and Stripes. That's the university's annual scholarship fundraising gala coming up March 6th of 2027. 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A Conway resident whose home was badly damaged in a fire Thursday was thinking of those who helped extinguish the blaze rather than his own loss. Conway Fire Department's A-Shift, which lost firefighter engineer Derek Johnson on Tuesday, was still working its two-day shift Thursday when the team responded to a residential house fire call. Firefighters were eventually able to put out the fire, but the department reported that the heavy smoke and fire from the blaze caused extensive damage to the home. Once the fire was eliminated, homeowner assembled all the firefighters at his residence and prayed for their healing and sacrifices in light of the A-Shift's recent loss. You can read all about that at triarchradio.com. I'm Rick Walker in the First Community Bank, Triarch 24-Hour News Center, where community comes first. 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
2: From the Triarch Weather Center, here's a look at your forecast. A shower or thunderstorm possible for the overnight hours and our low dipping into the mid-70s. A little bit of cloud cover on Saturday. We should be a little bit less humid, though. Our afternoon high around 90 and a little windy. Some clouds on Saturday night down to 70 and then about 90 for the high on Sunday. A little bit breezy and lots of sun. This is staff meteorologist Steve Hamilton. 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

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It's a free educational event. It will provide valuable resources, support, caregiving tips, education, and lunch for those caring for a loved one with dementia. It's happening at the First United Methodist Church in the Great Hall. Also Thursday, 3 p.m. at Galloway Park in Jacksonville, Popsicles in the Park is back. You can beat the heat and join in the park for a cool treat. It's a perfect way to cool down and enjoy everything the parks have to offer. And back to school party at Sylvan Hills UMC. That's in Sherwood, and that's happening Thursday. You can help your kids get ready for the new school year with fun, food, and free health services. Thursday, 4 to 7 p.m., they'll have free immunizations and physicals, snacks, bounce house with water slide as well. 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
3: From the Tri-Arc Weather Center, here's a look at your forecast. A shower or thunderstorm possible for the overnight hours and our low dipping into the mid-70s. A little bit of cloud cover on Saturday. We should be a little bit less humid, though. Our afternoon high around 90 and a little windy. Some clouds on Saturday night down to 70 and then about 90 for the high on Sunday. A little bit breezy and lots of sun. This is staff meteorologist Steve Hamilton.
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2: From the Triarch Weather Center, here's a look at your forecast. A shower or thunderstorm possible for the overnight hours and our low dipping into the mid-70s. A little bit of cloud cover on Saturday. We should be a little bit less humid, though. Our afternoon high around 90 and a little windy. Some clouds on Saturday night down to 70 and then about 90 for the high on Sunday. A little bit breezy and lots of sun. This is staff meteorologist Steve Hamilton.
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5: Hello again and welcome to American Top 40. My name's Casey Kasem and we're about to do our weekly countdown to the most popular songs in the land. Our rankings come straight off the official Billboard surveys of record stores and radio stations all across the USA. And we count them down from number 40 to number 1. First, let's recap the top three hits of last week. Last week, number 3 was Dancing in the Dark by Bruce Springsteen. And the number 2 song last week was this haunting hit.

Ray Parker Jr. with the number 2 song last week, Ghostbusters. I'm Casey Kasem. This is American Top 40. We're reviewing last week's top 3. And this was last week's number 1 song.

0: one song in the land last week, When Doves Cry by Prince. It's fourth week at the top spot. And that completes our recap of last week's top three on American Top 40. I'm Casey Kasem. In the history of the chart, the only recording act that has hit the top 40 with more than four songs from the same album has been Michael Jackson. But now another act, a singing, songwriting, piano player, is about to break the four-song barrier. And the song that does it for him is coming up.
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0: Leading off the survey is the latest hit for the San Francisco band who went to number 5 a couple of months ago with Sister Christian. Their follow-up debut's now at number 40. Here's Night Ranger with When You Close Your Eyes.

Night Ranger on American Top 40, debuting at number 40 with When You Close Your Eyes. Until this week, only one act in chart history had ever managed to get more than four top 40 singles from one album. More than a dozen acts have had albums that generated as many as four top 40 singles, but it took Michael Jackson's phenomenal album Thriller to break the four-song barrier. And Michael wasn't satisfied with just five top 40 singles. He put seven songs from Thriller into the top 40. In fact, all seven made the top 10. Well, this week, another act joins Michael Jackson in getting more than four songs from the same album into the top 40. This man writes the songs he sings, and he plays his own piano. And, as of this week, he has five top 40 hits from one album. He's hit with Tell Her About It, Uptown Girl, The Longest Time, and the album's title song, An Innocent Man. That's four. This week, his fifth single from the album, An Innocent Man, debuts in the top 40 at number 39. It's called Leave a Tender Moment Alone. Here's Billy Joel.

0: Billy Joel and Leave a Tender Moment Alone, debuting at number 39 and making it 5 top 40 hits from the same album, An Innocent Man LP. 38 big ones to number 1 as the countdown continues.
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5: From the TriArc Weather Center, here's a look at your forecast. We're going to stay sunny for our Saturday. Some hot temperatures out there reaching 92 into the afternoon. A little breezy on occasion out of the west-northwest, gusts at 20 miles an hour. Some light clouds late into the day and partly cloudy overnight tonight, down to 71 with breezy conditions continuing out of the northwest, gusts at 20. Mostly sunny then into Sunday, taking our daytime high to 90. I'm staff meteorologist Jason Laird.
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0: Every week, American Top 40 is heard in the 50 states and around the world on great radio stations like WGOL Lynchburg, Virginia, 94KKEZ Fort Dodge, Iowa, and on Armed Forces Radio around the globe. At number 38 for the third week in a row, it's the first top 40 hit for the Boston band called Face to Face. Here's 10-9-8.

0: lead vocalist Lori Sargent. The group Face to Face. They're at number 38 for the third consecutive week with 10-9-8. Coming up, a debut song that establishes a landmark in chart history. It puts the first woman singer in a class with Bing Crosby, Perry Como, Frank Sinatra, Elvis Presley, and the Beatles. She's about to become the first woman to hit the top 40 50 times.
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0: Billboard ranks them, AT40 counts them down. I'm Casey Kasem. Four songs debut this week. The four hits that fall out of the survey are Boys Do Fall in Love by Robin Gibb, No Way Out by Jefferson Starship, The Heart of Rock and Roll by Huey Lewis and the News, and Dance All Days by Wang Chung. Those are the droppers this week. Now, here's another debut. Jermaine Jackson's fifth top 40 solo hit. It's Dynamite.

0: the first chart single together for Julio Iglesias and Diana Ross. Debuting at number 36, it's All of You from Julio's LP, 1100 Bel Air Place, as the countdown continues.
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3: 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It's part of the celebration of its new location at the construction site. That's near Exit 21 off U.S. Highway 67 and 167 in Cabot. Staff will sign a steel beam before crews lift it into place. The beam will remain a part of the shelter and stand as a reminder of both the people and the support that made the project possible. A short-term fix and potential long-term solutions to the funding shortfall within Conway County 911 were discussed at length during a meeting of the county's Intergovernmental Council on Thursday. County Treasurer Carl Bertner noted that 911 faces a shortfall of up to $250,000 this year. Conway County and the cities of Morrilton, Plumberville, Menifee, and Opelo all provide funding to support 911 operations based on their population base. I'm Rick Walker in the First Community Bank, Tri-Arc 24-Hour News Center, where community comes first. 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
4: Hi, this is JR inviting you to join me as we stuff the bus on Saturday at the Walmart over on Skyline here in Conway. 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We'll have hot dogs off the Centennial Bank Grill and Andy's Frozen Custard. 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
5: From the Tri-Arc Weather Center, here's a look at your forecast. We're going to stay sunny for our Saturday. Some hot temperatures out there reaching 92 into the afternoon. A little breezy on occasion out of the west-northwest, gusts at 20 miles an hour. Some light clouds late into the day and partly cloudy overnight tonight, down to 71 with breezy conditions continuing out of the northwest, gusts at 20. Mostly sunny then into Sunday, taking our daytime high to 90. I'm staff meteorologist Jason Laird.
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0: AT40 originates in Hollywood. With their recent number one smash, here's Duran Duran.

Biggest dropper in the countdown, falling from 21 to 35, 14 notches. Oldest record in the countdown, 15 consecutive weeks for Duran Duran and The Reflex. At number 34 in the survey is the hit song by a woman who's become quite a star over the last few months. In the New York Times, critic John Rockwell wrote, "She's appeared on every talk show dressed with a flamboyance that makes Boy George look like a banker, telling tales in an exaggerated New York street accent full of squeaks and giggles. Her videos are everywhere. But her album, She's So Unusual, is both nutsily endearing and potentially enduring, moving in a way that suggests she may well have things to tell us for years to come." The woman John Rockwell of the New York Times is talking about? Cyndi Lauper. Her latest hit climbs five notches to number 34 this week. Here's She Bop.

0: Cyndi Lauper's third top 40 hit moves from 39 to 34, up five notches with Shib Up.
1: Number 33.
0: Up four notches, the first top 40 hit for Scandal, the band out of New York featuring lead singer Patti Smyth, The Warrior.

Orlando featuring Patti Smythe at number 33, moving up four notches, The Warrior. At number 32, the current hit by the Go-Go's from their album Talk Show. Now, the album was produced by Englishman Martin Rushent, who's known for working with acts who don't use real drummers. They use synthesizers and computers. That prospect didn't thrill the Go-Go's drummer Gina Schock. She said, "When we met, I told him, 'Martin, I haven't been playing for 12 years to let a machine do my job.'" Well, they reached a compromise. Martin Rushent and Gina programmed a drum computer as a guide for the band, and later, Gina recorded over those tracks. Of the Talk Show album's 10 songs, 3 songs feature a computer-generated drum sound. The rest feature the real thing from Gina Schock. Here's one of them. At number 32, the Go-Go's, Turn to You. You

0: number 32 in our survey of the 40 most popular songs in the USA, that moves up a notch. Turn to You from the LP Talk Show by the Go-Go's. I'm Casey Kasem. This is AT40 in Hollywood. We're counting down the week's 40 biggest singles, and we're 31 hits away from number one. We'll continue in a moment, so stay right where you are.
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5: Triarch Weather. From the Triarch Weather Center, here's a look at your forecast. We're going to stay sunny for our Saturday. Some hot temperatures out there reaching 92 into the afternoon. A little breezy on occasion out of the west-northwest, gusts at 20 miles an hour. Some light clouds late into the day and partly cloudy overnight tonight, down to 71 with breezy conditions continuing out of the northwest, gusts at 20. Mostly sunny then into Sunday, taking our daytime high to 90. I'm staff meteorologist Jason Laird.
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2: From the Triarch Weather Center, here's a look at your forecast. We're going to stay sunny for our Saturday. Some hot temperatures out there reaching 92 into the afternoon. A little breezy on occasion out of the west-northwest, gusts at 20 miles an hour. Some light clouds late into the day and partly cloudy overnight tonight, down to 71, with breezy conditions continuing out of the northwest, gusts at 20. Mostly sunny then into Sunday, taking our daytime high to 90. I'm staff meteorologist Jason Laird.
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5: 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We're counting down the biggest hits in the nation, and on we go.
6: Number 31.
5: Sheila Escovedo, who bills herself as Sheila E., climbs five notches this week to number 31 with her first hit, Sheila E., with a title song from her album, The Glamorous Life.

Sheila E. on American Top 40, moving up 5, third week in the countdown to number 31, The Glamorous Life. At number 30 is a song whose title comes from the Latin word alias, meaning elsewhere. And that's what an alibi does for you. It proves you were somewhere else. Here's Sergio Mendes with Alibi.

0: number 30 in popularity, Alibis, from the LP Confetti by Sergio Mendes, lead vocalist Joe Pazullo. We're counting down to the former lead singer of the band that rock critics once called America's answer to the Rolling Stones, a lead singer who used to be a disc jockey and sounded like this.
1: Now I got a little sound, don't turn around, give us a call, don't you stall. We're going to carry it on till it's done, we're going to have lots of fun.
0: His story and his first solo hit are coming up.

Casey Kasem. So far, Huey Lewis's current album, Call Sports, has produced four top 40 hits. Heart and Soul, which hit number 8. I Want a New Drug, which reached number 6. The Heart of Rock and Roll, which also made number 6. And the song that moves up to number 29 this week. Here's Huey Lewis in the News with If This Is It.

0: Huey Lewis and the News. They debuted last week at 35. This week they move up to 29 with If This Is It. Now on American Top 40, we're up to the first solo hit by the former lead singer of the band that rock critics once called America's answer to the Rolling Stones. I'm talking about the J. Geils Band and their former frontman, Peter Wolf. Now, Peter's move into rock and roll was not as direct as a lot of musicians. When he was 20 years old, he moved from his hometown, the Bronx, to Boston, where he pursued a career as an artist, a painter. It was hard to make a living as a painter, so Peter Wolf became a disc jockey, the late-night man on radio station WBCN-FM. When our interviewer, Alan Kaltman, asked Peter Wolf if it was true that he'd been Boston's hottest late-night DJ, Peter gave us a spontaneous demonstration right over the phone. Here's Peter Wolf.
1: Yes, sir. The Wolf of Goof and Mama Tupa Show. Welcome to Little Lady Tonight, the kid from Alabama. Keep it all here, all shit set at sea. Give it to you and get it right through you. Now I got a little sound. Don't turn around. Give us a call. Don't you stall. We're going to carry it on till it's done. We're going to have lots of fun.
0: After a time, Peter gave up DJing to become a rhythm and blues singer in a band called The Hallucinations. When that band broke up a few months later, he helped form the J. Geils Band. And in 12 years of making records, they had 14 hit albums and 10 top 40 singles, including smashes like Freeze Frame and Centerfold. In late 1983, Peter Wolf left the J. Geils Band and is now working as a solo act. His first top 40 hit on his own debuted last week and climbed six notches to number 28. Here's former rapping DJ Peter Wolf with Lights Out.
2: Lights Out!

0: Wolf on American Top 40. His first solo chart single debuted last week at 34. This week moves to 28 in our countdown. Lights Out, the title song from that LP. 27 big ones to number one as the countdown rolls on.
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12: From the TriArc Weather Center, here's a look at your forecast. We're going to stay sunny for our Saturday. Some hot temperatures out there reaching 92 into the afternoon. A little breezy on occasion out of the west-northwest, gusts at 20 miles an hour. Some light clouds late into the day and partly cloudy overnight tonight, down to 71 with breezy conditions continuing out of the northwest, gusts at 20. Mostly sunny then into Sunday, taking our daytime high to 90. I'm staff meteorologist Jason Laird.
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0: AT40 originates in Hollywood. I'm Casey Kasem. Here's a song by a man who lives on one of the islands of the Lesser Antilles, that string of islands that separate the Caribbean Sea from the Atlantic. He's on the island of Barbados. He's Eddie Grant at number 27 with Romance.

Eddie Grant on American Top 40 from the LP Going for Broke. He wrote the song, he produced the song. He falls a notch to number 27 with Romancing the Stone. At number 26 in our survey of the 40 biggest hits in the USA, this one moves up six notches. It's Billy Squier out of Boston making his home in New York. Rock Me Tonight.

0: Billy Squire on American Top 40, fourth week in the countdown, moving from 32 to 26 in our survey with Rock Me Tonight. Coming up, a long-distance dedication from an American man in Barbados to a Barbadian woman in America.
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0: There are 19 songs by male soloists in our survey this week, and this is one of them. Glenn Frey climbs five notches to

former Eagle Glenn Frey. His third top 40 solo hit, moving up five notches to number 25 in our countdown from the LP All Nighter, That Sexy Girl. This is Casey Kasem on American Top 40 in Hollywood. Now we're up to our long-distance dedication. It's from a young man who's gone from one extreme on the emotional spectrum to the other. Here's what he writes. Dear Casey, a few years ago I had a nervous breakdown. My whole life collapsed when my parents and two brothers died in a car accident on the way to UCLA for my college graduation. I couldn't control the guilt I felt about it. I tried to commit suicide twice, but each time there was someone there who saved me. I finally left home and moved to Barbados in the West Indies to get away from the memories. There, I met Marguerite. Casey, at first she scared me. You see, she's everything I'm not. Confident, outgoing, and unselfish. She's also black. I watched her for months in awe of the way she handled the bummers life threw at her. I found myself falling in love even before we spoke. After a lot of false starts, I finally asked her out, and we became very close. She, more than all the doctors, helped me to take hold of my life. I used to say to myself, there's no reason to live, so why bother? Well, Maggie gave me all the reasons I needed. She taught me how to laugh, and more importantly, how to let go and cry. I got up my courage and asked Maggie to marry me. She said yes. We'll be separated for a while because she's entered college in the USA. Casey, will you please play Hello for Maggie in Syracuse, New York? Lionel Richie is her favorite singer, and in that song, he asks all the questions and says all the things I wanted to in those weeks I agonized over popping the question. But most of all, it says to Marguerite, I love you. Thank you. I remain a grateful American. Yours sincerely, Mark. Mark, here's your long-distance dedication.

0: That's the recent number one smash by Lionel Richie, Hello. A long-distance dedication from Mark, an American in Barbados, to his fiancée Marguerite, a student at Syracuse University. And the countdown continues. The hits from coast to
1: coast. 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
9: Cabot Animal Support Services has announced there'll be a public ceremonial beam signing taking place August 11th. It's part of the celebration of its new location at the construction site. That's near Exit 21 off U.S. Highway 67 and 167 in Cabot. Staff will sign a steel beam before crews lift it into place. The beam will remain a part of the shelter and stand as a reminder of both the people and the support that made the project possible. A short-term fix and potential long-term solutions to the funding shortfall within Conway County 911 were discussed at length during a meeting of the county's Intergovernmental Council on Thursday. County Treasurer Carl Bertner noted that 911 faces a shortfall of up to $250,000 this year. Conway County and the cities of Morrilton, Plumberville, Menifee, and Opelo all provide funding to support 911 operations based on their population base. I'm Rick Walker in the First Community Bank, Tri-Arc 24-Hour News Center, where community comes first. 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
11: From the Tri-Arc Weather Center, here's a look at your forecast. We're going to stay sunny for our Saturday. Some hot temperatures out there reaching 92 into the afternoon. A little breezy on occasion out of the west-northwest, gusts at 20 miles an hour. Some light clouds late into the day and partly cloudy overnight tonight, down to 71 with breezy conditions continuing out of the northwest, gusts at 20. Mostly sunny then into Sunday, taking our daytime high to 90. I'm staff meteorologist Jason Laird.
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0: American Top 40 is heard in the 50 states and around the world every week on great radio stations like KVLV, Fallon, Nevada, WUPM 107 FM, Ironwood, Michigan, and KAMX, Albuquerque, New Mexico. Steve Perry climbs a notch this week to number 24 with his follow-up to O'Sherry. Steve Perry of Journey with She's Mine.

0: Survey song number 24 from the LP Street Talk, That's She's Mine by Steve Perry, moving up a notch this week. Several listeners have written in asking what song made the biggest move within the top 40. Well, the song that holds that record was a huge hit for Elvis Presley right when John F. Kennedy was elected president. But the song had first been a hit when Calvin Coolidge was president back in 1926. Details coming up.
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0: Every week we count down the most popular songs in the land, from Waite, Maine to Waiteville, West Virginia, from Waitsburg, Washington to Waitsfield, Vermont. At number 23, here's John Waite, formerly The Babies, with Missing You.

0: Englishman John Waite on American Top 40, moving up six notches, third week in the countdown to number 23 with Missing You. Now, let's answer that question about fast-moving songs. We have four letters from different listeners all asking, what song holds the record for making the biggest move within the top 40? Well, the song that holds that particular record was a number one smash in 1960 for the King of Rock, Elvis Presley. It hit number one just a few days after John F. Kennedy was elected president. It was a song that leaped all the way from number 35 to number two, a massive jump of 33 notches in a single week. And interestingly, it was a song that first became popular more than 30 years before Elvis recorded it, way back in the roaring 20s when Calvin Coolidge was president. The song called Are You Lonesome Tonight was first recorded in the late 20s and early 30s by several artists. In 1960, Elvis Presley proved that a good song is a good song, and its age has nothing to do with it. And there's the answer to that question asked by a number of listeners. The song that holds the record for the biggest leap within the top 40, Are You Lonesome Tonight, by Elvis Presley, with a leap of 33 notches from 35 to number 2. Thanks to you all for writing in. Incidentally, if anybody wants to write to us for any reason, grab a paper and pencil. I'll have our mailing address in a few minutes. Now, on with the countdown.
1: Number 22.
0: With the sixth top 40 hit from the movie Footloose, here's Kenny Loggins, and I'm Free.

0: Kenny Love, born and raised in the state of Washington. He's 36 years old. He's at number 22 again this week with his 13th top 40 appearance. The song, I'm Free, Heaven Helps the Man. I'm Casey Kasem. This is American Top 40 in Hollywood. We're counting down the week's 40 biggest hits, and we're 21 hits away from number one. We'll continue in just a moment.
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6: 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We'll have hot dogs off the Centennial Bake Grill and Andy's Frozen Custard. 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
9: From the TriArc Weather Center, here's a look at your forecast. We're going to stay sunny for our Saturday. Some hot temperatures out there reaching 92 into the afternoon. A little breezy on occasion out of the west-northwest, gusts at 20 miles an hour. Some light clouds late into the day and partly cloudy overnight tonight, down to 71 with breezy conditions continuing out of the northwest, gusts at 20. Mostly sunny then into Sunday, taking our daytime high to 90. I'm staff meteorologist Jason Laird.
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0: With a song that peaked at number 4 a few weeks ago, here's Laura Branigan. It's the title song from her album, Self Control.

falling from 17 to 21 on American Top 40 with her fourth Top 40 hit. That's Laura Branigan and Self Control. At number 20 in the survey is the hit by The Cars, a band who, like some other acts, like to listen to their recordings on car speakers before they release them. The Cars' Rick Ocasek says, "The car test is the test. I always do it. The speakers are right in your ears. Close the windows and you're in your own world. I'll often just run out of the studio with a cassette of the mix and play it in the car. If it sounds good, then I say yes." End of quote from Rick Ocasek of The Cars, who depends on car speakers to let him know if their recordings are right. Here's one that passed the test. At number 20 this week, it's Magic, The Cars.

0: the Cars on American Top 40 with Magic falling from 16 to 20 in our countdown. Whatever happened to the band who in 1978 hit number one with this smash? I wanna kiss you all over and over again. The band who had that number one hit disappeared from the music scene soon after. Recently, they reemerged and hit number one twice. Not on the pop chart, but on the country chart. Details coming up.
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0: I'm Casey Kasem, counting them down.
1: Number 19.
0: There are six acts in the countdown enjoying their first Top 40 hits. Here's one of these newcomers, the band out of L.A. called Rat. They move from number 23 to number 19 with Round and Round. Here's Rat.

The group Rat. Their first chart single is at number 19, moving up four notches, fourth week in the countdown, Round and Round. Now, let's find out what happened to the band who had one of the biggest hits of 1978, a song that spent 4 weeks at number one, this song.

0: 1978, that's a piece of the number one smash, Kiss You All Over, by the band Exile. Exile had formed in the mid-1960s, and Kiss You All Over was their first top 40 hit. They followed up their number one smash with a number 40 song, You Thrill Me, then another lesser chart hit. And that was the last the pop chart has seen of the group Exile. Exile disbanded, and members J.P. Pennington and Sonny LaMare returned to their roots, to country music. And they started writing country songs. The team of Pennington and LaMare wrote three number one country hits, Alabama's Take Me Down and The Closer You Get, and Janie Fricke's It Ain't Easy. And this year, the reformed Exile has been to the top of the country charts themselves, hitting number one twice with Woke Up in Love and I Don't Want to Be a Memory. J.P. Pennington of Exile says, "When we first formed, we were influenced by rock, but we all grew up with country music, and what we're doing now is the most comfortable music we've ever done. Before, it was like we were pushing to get something. Now, it just flows, natural and easy." End of quote. And that's what happened to Exile, who've gone from being a successful pop act in the late 70s to becoming a successful country act in the 1980s. And the countdown continues on American Top 40.
1: Number 18.
0: Here's the hit duet by Loverboy's Mike Reno and Hart's Ann Wilson. It climbed as high as number 7 a few weeks ago. This week it dropped 6 notches. Almost Paradise.

0: Almost Paradise. Mike Reno and Ann Wilson on American Top 40 from the LP Footloose soundtrack. It falls six notches to number 18. And the countdown rolls on.
1: Casey's Coast to Coast.
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11: From the TriArc Weather Center, here's a look at your forecast. We're going to stay sunny for our Saturday. Some hot temperatures out there reaching 92 into the afternoon. A little breezy on occasion out of the west-northwest, gusts at 20 miles an hour. Some light clouds late into the day and partly cloudy overnight tonight, down to 71 with breezy conditions continuing out of the northwest, gusts at 20. Mostly sunny then into Sunday, taking our daytime high to 90. I'm staff meteorologist Jason Laird.
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0: Once a week with AT40, and you know how your favorite songs are doing across the USA. Like the first Top 40 hit for Canadian singer and songwriter Corey Hart. Up two notches to number 17, here's Sunglasses at Night.

Sunglasses at Night at number 17, moving up two notches, seventh week in the countdown. By Corey Hart from Montreal, Canada. The song at number 16 in our countdown moves up four notches this week. The four-man band formed in 1974 in Pasadena, California. Here's Van Halen from the LP 1984.

0: Van Halen on AT40 with Panama, moving from number 20 to 16 in popularity. We're counting down to the Thompson Twins, an act whose name suggests they're related, but they're not. In the rock era, two acts who sound related but aren't have hit number one. The act who had Black Water and the act who had You've Lost That Lovin' Feelin'. Details coming up.
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0: Every week, American Top 40 is heard in the 50 states and around the world on great radio stations like WCLG, 13 AM and FM 100, Morgantown, West Virginia, KNOG, Havre, Montana, and WENS, Indianapolis, Indiana. Here's the singer who was born and raised in Greenville, South Carolina, and now lives in Atlanta, Georgia, Peebo Bryson, climbing three notches to number 15 with If Ever You're in My Arms Again.

Got down to the 40 biggest? Peebo Bryson, and If Ever You're In My Arms Again, from the LP Straight From The Heart. Now, we're up to the current hit by the Thompson Twins. Their name suggests that they're related, but they're not. Now, in the rock era, we've had 10 acts in the top 40 whose names imply the members are related, but aren't, like the Blues Brothers and the Ritchie family. Well, only two of those acts who sound related, but aren't, have hit number one. First was the male duo who hit number one with You've Lost That Lovin' Feelin'. That was by singers Bill Medley and Bobby Hatfield, who were known as the Righteous Brothers. Then there's the act who hit number one with Blackwater, a band of musicians from San Jose, California, who called themselves the Doobie Brothers. So the Righteous Brothers and the Doobies are the two acts in the rock era who have hit number one and whose name implies they're related, but are not. But let me add a footnote for trivia buffs. There was a group of top studio musicians from Philadelphia who hit number one with a song called TSOP and who called themselves MFSB. They were not related. And if they'd spelled out their name, mother, father, sister, brother, we'd have put them in with the Righteous Brothers and the Doobie Brothers. Just a little far-out trivia. Now, here's the latest act who sound like they're related but aren't, and also sound like they're a duo but are a trio. Here are the Thompson Twins at number 14 this week with Dr. Doctor.

0: Survey song number 14 again this week by Tom Bailey, Joe Leeway, and Alana Curry, who call themselves the Thompson Twins. Doctor, Doctor. And the countdown continues.
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11: Well, the city of Greenbrier has sent out a friendly reminder in a social media post. The city said switching out trash carts has begun. They said Greenbrier has a third party, GFL Environmental, handling our trash needs. You may have received a mailer recently of the change. If you have not, here are the guidelines. New carts will be delivered this week. Carts will be delivered on the regular collection day. Please leave your old cart out on the curb on collection day, and all trash must be bagged. No additional trash outside of the cart will be picked up. We have all that information up at triarcradio.com. City of Searcy ready to showcase their beautiful new basketball courts at Yancey Park. And they're hosting Nets for Vets. It's a 3-on-3 basketball tournament coming up Saturday, August 8th. It'll raise money for their much-anticipated Veterans Memorial. If you want to find out more about the tournament and how to sign up, go to triarcradio.com. Arkansas Attorney General Tim Griffin announced Friday that a North Little Rock woman's been convicted of Medicaid fraud after admitting she billed the state for services she never provided. According to Griffin, Sarah Childers pled guilty July 23rd to Medicaid fraud. That's a Class C felony. She got 5 years of probation and has to pay back the over $13,000 in restitution plus court costs. I'm Rick Walker in the First Community Bank Tri-Arc 24-Hour News Center, where community comes first. 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
13: From the Tri-Arc Weather Center, here's a look at your forecast. We're going to stay sunny for our Saturday. Some hot temperatures out there reaching 92 into the afternoon. A little breezy on occasion out of the west-northwest, gusts at 20 miles an hour. Some light clouds late into the day and partly cloudy overnight tonight, down to 71 with breezy conditions continuing out of the northwest, gusts at 20. Mostly sunny then into Sunday, taking our daytime high to 90. I'm staff meteorologist Jason Laird.
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18: It jumped around in the top 10 for 8 weeks, peaked at number 3. This week it slips down 3 notches to number 13. Jump for My Love, the point.

0: The Pointer Sisters on American Top 40 at number 13, falling three notches with Jump for My Love from the LP Breakout. Coming up, a long-distance dedication from a teenage girl who's had a tough time adjusting to her parents' divorce.
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0: I'm Casey Kasem. The Texas trio ZZ Top have hit the top 40 four times with Tush, I Thank You, Gimme All Your Lovin', and this song, their biggest hit single yet. After 2 weeks at number 8, it drops to number 12, Lakes.

ZZ Top and Legs, Billy Gibbons, Dusty Hill, and Frank Beard. Their song falls from number 8 down to number 12 this week. Legs from the album Eliminator. I'm Casey Kasem. This is American Top 40 in Hollywood. Now we're up to our long-distance dedication. And this dedication's from a girl in Colorado who writes about how it sometimes takes time to accept changes in your life. Her letter begins, "Dear Casey, I'm 15 years old. When I was 13 years old, my parents got a divorce. And when my father got married to Barbara, I thought she was trying to take the place of my real mother. Barbara and I went through a lot of problems, mostly caused by me, and I really gave her a hard time. I was getting into trouble with the police and losing my parents' trust until I realized that Barbara wasn't trying to take my mother's place, but only trying to make a new place for herself and trying to guide me the right way through life. So, could you please play Looks Like We Made It to tell Barbara that I'm sorry and I love you. Thank you, Chrissy." Chrissy, here's your long-distance dedication.

0: Barry Manilow with Looks Like We Made It, a long-distance dedication from Chrissy in Alamosa, Colorado, to her stepmother, Barbara. My name's Casey Kasem. This is AT40. Our countdown of the most popular hits in the USA continues in a moment. We've got the 11 biggest hits coming right up.
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7: From the TriArc Weather Center, here's a look at your forecast. We're going to stay sunny for our Saturday. Some hot temperatures out there reaching 92 into the afternoon. A little breezy on occasion out of the west-northwest, gusts at 20 miles an hour. Some light clouds late into the day and partly cloudy overnight tonight, down to 71 with breezy conditions continuing out of the northwest, gusts at 20. Mostly sunny then into Sunday, taking our daytime high to 90. I'm staff meteorologist Jason Laird.
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4: From the Triarch Weather Center, here's a look at your forecast. We're going to stay sunny for our Saturday. Some hot temperatures out there reaching 92 into the afternoon. A little breezy on occasion out of the west-northwest, gusts at 20 miles an hour. Some light clouds late into the day and partly cloudy overnight tonight, down to 71 with breezy conditions continuing out of the northwest, gusts at 20. Mostly sunny then into Sunday, taking our daytime high to 90. I'm staff meteorologist Jason Laird.
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0: Eyes Without a Face from the LP Rebel Yell. Billy Idol on American Top 40, falling six notches to number 11. There's a member of a duo in the countdown who got his first big break in show business as a teenager on a telethon playing drums for Marvin Gaye, all because an older drummer couldn't find the beat. That story is coming up.
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0: I'm Casey Kasem, counting them down. As a solo artist, Dan Hartman has had two top 40 hits. The first came in 1979, a disco hit called Instant Replay. It reached number 29. His second top 40 solo hit is bigger. It moves three notches to number 10 this week. Dan Hartman with I Can Dream About You.

Hartman with the first of the 10 hottest records in the USA. He moves up three notches with I Can Dream About You. Now we're up to the hit song Breakin' by the duo of Ollie and Jerry, and the story that songwriter and drummer Ollie Brown told us about how he got his first big break in show business. It was back in the early 70s in Ollie's hometown of Detroit. Ollie was only 18 at the time and played in a local band. That group was booked on a telethon for sickle cell anemia, and among the celebrities scheduled to appear was superstar Marvin Gaye. Well, Marvin was trying to work out his numbers with the telethon's house band, and the drummer, an older man from the musicians' union, was having trouble for some reason getting the timing right. One of the telethon's officials, who had heard young Ollie Brown rehearsing with his band, suggested that Marvin Gaye ask Ollie to back him up. And he did, and it was a bigger break than Ollie could ever imagine, because as he played drums on stage for Marvin Gaye, in the wings was another Detroit superstar, Stevie Wonder. Stevie was backstage talking with a new guitar player he'd signed, Ray Parker Jr., who incidentally was a childhood friend of Ollie Brown. Stevie listened while Ollie played that night, and some months later, when Stevie needed a drummer for his 1972 tour, Ray Parker reminded him of Ollie Brown. He auditioned for Stevie Wonder, and he got the job. Ollie had just turned 19. For Ollie Brown, it was the start of a successful career as a band musician, session player, and later producer. Ollie's first top 40 hit with his partner Jerry Knight is at number 9 this week on American Top 40. Ollie and Jerry doing Breakin'. There's No Stopping Us.

0: the duo of Ollie and Jerry on American Top 40. Their first chart single has just reached the top 10, moving from number 11 to number 9. From the film Breakin', that's Breakin', There's No Stopping Us. And the countdown continues.
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10: From the TriArc Weather Center, here's a look at your forecast. We're going to stay sunny for our Saturday. Some hot temperatures out there reaching 92 into the afternoon. A little breezy on occasion out of the west-northwest, gusts at 20 miles an hour. Some light clouds late into the day and partly cloudy overnight tonight, down to 71 with breezy conditions continuing out of the northwest, gusts at 20. Mostly sunny then into Sunday, taking our daytime high to 90. I'm staff meteorologist Jason Laird.
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0: American Top 40 is heard in the 50 states and around the world every week on great radio stations like the new KUJ, Walla Walla, Washington, WEAI, Stereo 100, Jacksonville, Illinois, and RCI, Rarotonga, the Cook Islands in the South Pacific. Now on American Top 40, the biggest mover of the week. Up 7 notches to number 8, Lionel Richie and Stuck on You.

Stuck on You by Lionel Richie. Biggest moving record within the countdown from number 15 to number 8. 7 notches. At number 7 in the survey is Sad Songs by the songwriting team of Elton John and Bernie Taupin. Together, they wrote and then Elton sang some of the biggest hits of the 70s. They stopped collaborating in 1976. And then, last year, they reunited for Elton's album, Too Low for Zero. That album generated 3 hits. I'm Still Standing, Kiss the Bride, and I guess that's why they call it the Blues. It looks like the Taupin John team are off and running again. At number 7, Sad Songs Say So Much. Elton.

0: song Say So Much by 37-year-old Elton John at number 7 again this week. Coming up on American Top 40, a hit song by a woman who has just set an all-time record. She is now the oldest woman ever to have hit the top 10.
1: The hits from coast to coast.
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7: University of Central Arkansas accepting nominations for the 2027 Distinguished Alumni Award. Those nominations accepted through September 4th. That award is the most prestigious award presented to an alumnus or alumna of the university. 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That's the university's annual scholarship fundraising gala coming up March 6th of 2027. 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A Conway resident whose home was badly damaged in a fire Thursday was thinking of those who helped extinguish the blaze rather than his own loss. Conway Fire Department's A shift, which lost firefighter engineer Derek Johnson on Tuesday, was still working its two-day shift Thursday when the team responded to a residential house fire call. Firefighters were eventually able to put out the fire, but the department reported that the heavy smoke and fire from the blaze caused extensive damage to the home. Once the fire was eliminated, homeowner assembled all the firefighters at his residence and prayed for their healing and sacrifices in light of the A shift's recent loss. You can read all about that at triarchradio.com. I'm Rick Walker in the First Community Bank, Triarch 24-Hour News Center, where community comes first. 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
8: From the Triarch Weather Center, here's a look at your forecast. We're going to stay sunny for our Saturday. Some hot temperatures out there reaching 92 into the afternoon. A little breezy on occasion out of the west-northwest, gusts at 20 miles an hour. Some light clouds late into the day and partly cloudy overnight tonight, down to 71 with breezy.

0: Conditions continuing out of the northwest, gusts at 20. Mostly sunny then into Sunday, taking our daytime high to 90. I'm staff meteorologist Jason Laird.
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4: These are the most popular songs in the land as ranked by Billboard magazine. Holding the same position this week as last week, Rod Stewart at number 6 with Infatuation.

Stewart on American Top 40 at number 6 again this week, third week in the top 10 with Infatuation. Now, we're up to the oldest woman ever to hit the top 10. She took over the title just a week ago. Contenders in this category have included Barbara Streisand, who last hit the top 10 when she was 38 years and 11 months, and Diana Ross, who hit when she was 38 and 8 months. But until recently, the record for oldest woman in the top 10 has been held by a woman originally from East Orange, New Jersey. And in 1983, at the age of 41, she hit the top 10 with this song. Listen. Why do you have to be a heartbreaker? Is it a lesson that I never knew? That's Heartbreaker by Dionne Warwick. When it hit the top 10, it made Dionne, then age 41, the oldest woman to ever hit the top 10. But now, that record's been shattered. Because a woman originally from Nutbush, Tennessee, has made the top 10 at the age of 44. And here she is, the unstoppable Tina Turner, climbing 4 notches this week to number 5 with What's Love Got to Do with It? Or What's Age Got to Do with It?

0: Tina Turner on American Top 40, moving from number 9 to number 5 in the countdown with What's Love Got to Do with It? Four big ones to number 1 as the countdown continues.
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0: The hits get bigger and the numbers get smaller.
1: Number 4.
0: You can't start a fire without a spark. Here's 34-year-old Bruce Springsteen with his recent number 2 smash, Dancing in the Dark.

Bruce Springsteen on American Top 40 with a song that spent 4 weeks at number 2. Last week fell to number 3, this week to number 4. Dancing in the Dark from the LP Born in the USA. Here's a group who's been charting since 1969. In fact, their first 4 chart records all went to number 1. I Want You Back, ABC, The Love You Save, and I'll Be There. Since then, they've gone on to have a total of 22 top 40 hits, including songs like Dancing Machine, Shake Your Body Down to the Ground, Lovely One, and the group's current hit, featuring a duet with Michael Jackson and Mick Jagger. Here are the Jacksons, up a notch to number 3 with State of Shock.

0: The Jacksons moving from number 4 to number 3 with State of Shock, vocal duet by Michael Jackson and Mick Jagger. You know, it was just a year ago that Michael Jackson was at number 1 simultaneously on 4 of the charts. He did it with Billie Jean and his Thriller album. This week, another artist is at number 1 on 4 Billboard charts at the same time. He's coming up at number 1, of course.
1: The hits from coast to coast to coast.
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7: From the TriArc Weather Center, here's a look at your forecast. We're going to stay sunny for our Saturday. Some hot temperatures out there reaching 92 into the afternoon. A little breezy on occasion out of the west-northwest, gusts at 20 miles an hour. Some light clouds late into the day and partly cloudy overnight tonight, down to 71 with breezy conditions continuing out of the northwest, gusts at 20. Mostly sunny then into Sunday, taking our daytime high to 90. I'm staff meteorologist Jason Laird.
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0: From Hollywood, I'm Casey Kasem. At number 2 for a second week, here's Ray Parker Jr. with a title song from the Smash movie, Ghostbusters.

Title song from the movie Ghostbusters, written, sung, and produced by Ray Parker Jr., originally from Detroit. At number two, second week in a row. Now, as we get set to hear the number one song in the land, let's check out the number ones on Billboard's other charts. Number one on the country chart is Mama, He's Crazy by the Judds. And on the four other major Billboard charts, we have the same artist holding down all the top spots. That happened just over a year ago when Michael Jackson was at number one on the soul chart and the pop chart with Billie Jean, and number one on the dance chart and the album chart with his LP Thriller. And now, another artist has accomplished that feat. His album, Purple Rain, is number one on the LP chart, and a song from it is number one on the dance and disco chart, on the soul chart, and on the pop singles chart. Here is Prince with the most popular song in the land again this week, When Doves Cry.

0: When Doves Cry, the number one song in the USA for the fifth consecutive week from the number one LP, Purple Rain, by Prince, Prince Rogers Nelson from Minneapolis, Minnesota. And there you have them, the 40 most popular records in the USA determined by Billboard magazine for the week ending August 4th, 1984. American Top 40s produced in Hollywood by ABC Watermark. Executive producer, Tom Brown. Producer, Don Bustani. With Matt Wilson, Meryl Schindler, Daryl Morton, Dana Schwartzwalder, Ann Stroker, Robin Carr, Mike Williams, Ron Shapiro, and Stu Jacobs. I'm Casey Kasem. Join me next week, and again we'll count down the 40 most popular songs in the USA. Till then, keep your feet in the ground and keep reaching for the stars.
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5: From the Triarch Weather Center, here's a look at your forecast. We're going to stay sunny for our Saturday. Some hot temperatures out there reaching 92 into the afternoon. A little breezy on occasion out of the west-northwest, gusts at 20 miles an hour. Some light clouds late into the day and partly cloudy overnight tonight, down to 71 with breezy conditions continuing out of the northwest, gusts at 20. Mostly sunny then into Sunday, taking our daytime high to 90. I'm staff meteorologist Jason Laird.

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3: Hi, this is JR inviting you to join me as we stuff the bus on Saturday at the Walmart over on Skyline here in Conway. Stuff the bus for the United Way of Central Arkansas as we get ready for another school year. 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We'll have hot dogs off the Centennial Bank Grill and Andy's Frozen Custard. Stuff the bus with the United Way of Central Arkansas, Burco, and Tri-Arc Radio. See you there.
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3: From the TriArc Weather Center, here's a look at your forecast. We're going to stay sunny for our Saturday. Some hot temperatures out there reaching 92 into the afternoon. A little breezy on occasion out of the west-northwest, gusts at 20 miles an hour. Some light clouds late into the day and partly cloudy overnight tonight, down to 71 with breezy conditions continuing out of the northwest, gusts at 20. Mostly sunny then into Sunday, taking our daytime high to 90. I'm staff meteorologist Jason Laird. The TriArc.

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1: Cabot Animal Support Services has announced there'll be a public ceremonial beam signing taking place August 11th. It's part of the celebration of its new location at the construction site. That's near Exit 21 off U.S. Highway 67 and 167 in Cabot. Staff will sign a steel beam before crews lift it into place. The beam will remain a part of the shelter and stand as a reminder of both the people and the support that made the project possible. A short-term fix and potential long-term solutions to the funding shortfall within Conway County 911 were discussed at length during a meeting of the county's Intergovernmental Council on Thursday. County Treasurer Carl Bertner noted that 911 faces a shortfall of up to $250,000 this year. Conway County and the cities of Morrilton, Plumerville, Menifee, and Opelo all provide funding to support 911 operations based on their population base. I'm Rick Walker in the First Community Bank, Triarch 24-Hour News Center, where community comes first. 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
2: From the Triarch Weather Center, here's a look at your forecast. We're going to stay sunny for our Saturday. Some hot temperatures out there reaching 92 into the afternoon. A little breezy on occasion out of the west-northwest, gusts at 20 miles an hour. Some light clouds late into the day and partly cloudy overnight tonight, down to 71 with breezy conditions continuing out of the northwest, gusts at 20. Mostly sunny then into Sunday, taking our daytime high to 90. I'm staff meteorologist Jason Laird.

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Beginner line dancing with Rowdy Roundabout Dancing in Conway. It's happening Friday, 7 p.m. at the Faulkner County Library. Get those boots a-scootin'. Whether you're a complete newbie or a seasoned dancer, you're invited to join in for a free line dance lesson at the library. That's Friday, 7 p.m. Conway Art Walk, proud to bring back the crowd favorite theme, Life in 3D. Explore the possibilities beyond the page and immerse yourself in worlds of sculpture, carving, architecture, origami, or anything else you can think of that takes up physical space. Conway Art Walk, that is Friday in downtown Conway, free to the public. And Saturday, August 8th, from 9 a.m. to 1 p.m. at Heber Springs Community Center, you can pick up school supplies, resources, get free haircuts for kids, and take advantage of several activities to help get ready for the new school year. 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
6: From the Triarch Weather Center, here's a look at your forecast. We're going to stay sunny for our Saturday. Some hot temperatures out there reaching 92 into the afternoon. A little breezy on occasion out of the west-northwest, gusts at 20 miles an hour. Some light clouds late into the day and partly cloudy overnight tonight, down to 71 with breezy conditions continuing out of the northwest, gusts at 20. Mostly sunny then into Sunday, taking our daytime high to 90. I'm staff meteorologist Jason Laird.

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3: From the Triarch Weather Center, here's a look at your forecast. We're going to stay sunny for our Saturday. Some hot temperatures out there reaching 92 into the afternoon. A little breezy on occasion out of the west-northwest, gusts at 20 miles an hour. Some light clouds late into the day and partly cloudy overnight tonight, down to 71 with breezy conditions continuing out of the northwest, gusts at 20. Mostly sunny then into Sunday, taking our daytime high to 90. I'm staff meteorologist Jason Laird.
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5: From the TriArc Weather Center, here's a look at your forecast. Sunny skies for the rest of our Saturday, some hot temperatures in the low 90s. A little breezy on occasion out of the west-northwest, gusts at 20 miles an hour. Partly cloudy overnight tonight, eventually down to 71 for an overnight low, still breezy out of the northwest. Mostly sunny once again, hitting 90 degrees for our Sunday into the later half of our weekend, and breezy out of the north. I'm staff meteorologist Jason Laird.

0: 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This is 24/7 news coverage with Rick Walker.
1: Well, even though this is tax-free weekend, school shopping is going to be more expensive this year. According to a new economic analysis by Groundwork Collaborative and the Century Foundation, getting a child through this school year could cost families up to $4,000. That's a nearly 11% increase from last year. Both the prices of classroom supplies and everyday school necessities are climbing, with higher grocery, gas, and everyday living expenses. This adds more strain to already tight family budget. Studies show that the typical set of school supplies will cost a family almost 8% more, and lunch items are up almost 11%. Arkansas Attorney General Tim Griffin joining 49 other attorneys general to call on federal officials to crack down on robocalls and strengthen enforcement rules. Griffin is asking the FCC to strengthen its Know Your Customer rules. Under KYC, phone companies are required to verify the identities of callers using their networks and understand the nature of the businesses those customers operate. He pointed to the nearly 29.6 billion scam robocalls and text messages that Americans received last year. I'm Rick Walker in the First Community Bank Tri-Arc 24-Hour News Center, where community comes first. 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
2: From the Tri-Arc Weather Center, here's a look at your forecast. Sunny skies for the rest of our Saturday, some hot temperatures in the low 90s. A little breezy on occasion out of the west-northwest, gusts at 20 miles an hour. Partly cloudy overnight tonight, eventually down to 71 for an overnight low. Still breezy out of the northwest. Mostly sunny once again, hitting 90 degrees for our Sunday into the later half of our weekend. And breezy out of the north. I'm staff meteorologist Jason Laird.

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Monday at the Faulkner County Library, if you're looking for a meaningful way to impact the school districts in your community, look no further. Get back to school with ESS and a substitute training seminar. ESS will be hosting a free substitute training seminar at the library. The event is free. It's open to the public. No registration is required. Dog Days of Summer Blood Drive is on. There has been a critical blood shortage, and you can help out. The Conway Community Center will host a blood drive on Monday from 10 a.m. to 2 p.m. It's a great chance to help out others. And Painting with a Librarian in Cabot opens up. The registration opens up on Monday. You can join in for the monthly virtual painting tutorial and sign up for the tutorial as well as a kit. That's while supplies last, but it does open up on Monday. 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I'm Jennifer Lipp with your TriArc Community Calendar on the new Big 92.7.

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3: 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We can't wait to see our students back in our classrooms. 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
3: Next. Hi, this is JR inviting you to join me as we stuff the bus on Saturday at the Walmart over on Skyline here in Conway. Stuff the bus for the United Way of Central Arkansas as we get ready for another school year. We need pencils. We need dry erase markers. We need scissors, antibacterial wipes, backpacks, Kleenex, three-ring zipper binders, headphones with cords, all that for our kids. Over 30 schools in Faulkner, Perry, Conway, and Van Buren counties will benefit from your kindness and generosity this weekend. All right? Once again, we need pencils, dry erase markers, scissors, antibacterial wipes, backpacks, Kleenex, three-ring zipper binders, headphones with cords, and we'll be collecting those at Walmart on Skyline in Conway, Saturday 9 to 2. We'll have hot dogs off the Centennial Bay Grill and Andy's Frozen Custard. Stuff the bus with the United Way of Central Arkansas, Burco, and Tri-Arc Radio. 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
4: From the Tri-Arc Weather Center, here's a look at your forecast. Sunny skies for the rest of our Saturday, some hot temperatures in the low 90s. A little breezy on occasion out of the west-northwest, gusts at 20 miles an hour. Partly cloudy overnight tonight, eventually down to 71 for an overnight low, still breezy out of the northwest. Mostly sunny once again, hitting 90 degrees for our Sunday into the later half of our weekend, and breezy out of the north. I'm staff meteorologist Jason Laird.

From the TriArc Weather Center, here's a look at your forecast. Sunny skies for the rest of our Saturday, some hot temperatures in the low 90s. A little breezy on occasion out of the west-northwest, gusts at 20 miles an hour. Partly cloudy overnight tonight, eventually down to 71 for an overnight low, still breezy out of the northwest. Mostly sunny once again, hitting 90 degrees for our Sunday into the later half of our weekend, and breezy out of the north. I'm staff meteorologist Jason Laird.

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3: From the Triarch Weather Center, here's a look at your forecast. Sunny skies for the rest of our Saturday, some hot temperatures in the low 90s. A little breezy on occasion out of the west-northwest, gusts at 20 miles an hour. Partly cloudy overnight tonight, eventually down to 71 for an overnight low, still breezy out of the northwest. Mostly sunny once again, hitting 90 degrees for our Sunday into the later half of our weekend, and breezy out of the north. I'm staff meteorologist Jason Laird.

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2: 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We can't wait to see our students back in our classrooms. 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
4: From the TriArc Weather Center, here's a look at your forecast. Sunny skies for the rest of our Saturday, some hot temperatures in the low 90s. A little breezy on occasion out of the west-northwest, gusts at 20 miles an hour. Partly cloudy overnight tonight, eventually down to 71 for an overnight low, still breezy out of the northwest. Mostly sunny once again, hitting 90 degrees for our Sunday into the later half of our weekend, and breezy out of the north. I'm staff meteorologist Jason Laird.

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1: University of Central Arkansas accepting nominations for the 2027 Distinguished Alumni Award. Those nominations accepted through September 4th. That award is the most prestigious award presented to an alumnus or alumna of the university. Recipients will be presented at Laurels and Stripes. That's the university's annual scholarship fundraising gala coming up March 6th of 2027. 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A Conway resident whose home was badly damaged in a fire Thursday was thinking of those who helped extinguish the blaze rather than his own loss. Conway Fire Department's A shift, which lost firefighter engineer Derek Johnson on Tuesday, was still working its two-day shift Thursday when the team responded to a residential house fire call. Firefighters were eventually able to put out the fire, but the department reported that the heavy smoke and fire from the blaze caused extensive damage to the home. Once the fire was eliminated, homeowner assembled all the firefighters at his residence and prayed for their healing and sacrifices in light of the A-shift's recent loss. You can read all about that at triarchradio.com. I'm Rick Walker in the First Community Bank, Triarch 24-Hour News Center, where community comes first. 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
2: From the Triarch Weather Center, here's a look at your forecast. Sunny skies for the rest of our Saturday, some hot temperatures in the low 90s. A little breezy on occasion out of the west-northwest, gusts at 20 miles an hour. Partly cloudy overnight tonight, eventually down to 71 for an overnight low, still breezy out of the northwest. Mostly sunny once again, hitting 90 degrees for our Sunday into the later half of our weekend, and breezy out of the north. I'm staff meteorologist Jason Laird.

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The ultimate back-to-school bash is headed to Greenbrier. 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It's Tuesday, 5:30 to 7 p.m. at Matthews Park. 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That's Tuesday, 6 to 7:30 p.m. at Arkansas TV's headquarters in Conway. 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And the Extra Miles Foundation is hosting their 10th annual Back to School Cuts event, providing free haircuts and school supplies to local youth. That's happening Wednesday, 9 a.m. to 2:30 p.m. No walk-ins accepted after 2:30 p.m. at J. Miles Barbershop and Salon at 3005 Hawkins Drive, Suite 1 in Searcy. 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
4: From the TriArc Weather Center, here's a look at your forecast. Sunny skies for the rest of our Saturday, some hot temperatures in the low 90s. A little breezy on occasion out of the west-northwest, gusts at 20 miles an hour. Partly cloudy overnight tonight, eventually down to 71 for an overnight low, still breezy out of the northwest. Mostly sunny once again, hitting 90 degrees for our Sunday into the later half of our weekend, and breezy out of the north. I'm staff meteorologist Jason Laird.

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3: From the Triarch Weather Center, here's a look at your forecast. Sunny skies for the rest of our Saturday, some hot temperatures in the low 90s. A little breezy on occasion out of the west-northwest, gusts at 20 miles an hour. Partly cloudy overnight tonight, eventually down to 71 for an overnight low, still breezy out of the northwest. Mostly sunny once again, hitting 90 degrees for our Sunday into the later half of our weekend, and breezy out of the north. I'm staff meteorologist Jason Laird.

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4: From the TriArc Weather Center, here's a look at your forecast. Sunny skies for the rest of our Saturday, some hot temperatures in the low 90s. A little breezy on occasion out of the west-northwest, gusts at 20 miles an hour. Partly cloudy overnight tonight, eventually down to 71 for an overnight low, still breezy out of the northwest. Mostly sunny once again, hitting 90 degrees for our Sunday into the later half of our weekend, and breezy out of the north. I'm staff meteorologist Jason Laird.

0: from the First Community Bank Triarch News Center, where community comes first. This is 24/7 news coverage with Rick Walker.
1: Well, even though this is tax-free weekend, school shopping is going to be more expensive this year. According to a new economic analysis by Groundwork Collaborative and the Century Foundation, getting a child through this school year could cost families up to $4,000. That's a nearly 11% increase from last year. Both the prices of classroom supplies and everyday school necessities are climbing, with higher grocery, gas, and everyday living expenses. This adds more strain to already tight family budget. Studies show that the typical set of school supplies will cost a family almost 8% more, and lunch items are up almost 11%. Arkansas Attorney General Tim Griffin joining 49 other attorneys general to call on federal officials to crack down on robocalls and strengthen enforcement rules. Griffin is asking the FCC to strengthen its Know Your Customer rules. Under KYC, phone companies are required to verify the identities of callers using their networks and understand the nature of the businesses those customers operate. He pointed to the nearly 29.6 billion scam robocalls and text messages that Americans received last year. I'm Rick Walker in the First Community Bank Triarch 24-Hour News Center, where community comes first. 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
2: From the Triarch Weather Center, here's a look at your forecast. Sunny skies for the rest of our Saturday, some hot temperatures in the low 90s. A little breezy on occasion out of the west-northwest, gusts at 20 miles an hour. Partly cloudy overnight tonight, eventually down to 71 for an overnight low. Still breezy out of the northwest. Mostly sunny once again, hitting 90 degrees for our Sunday into the later half of our weekend. And breezy out of the north. I'm staff meteorologist Jason Laird.

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Beginner line dancing with Rowdy Roundabout Dancing in Conway. It's happening Friday, 7 p.m. at the Faulkner County Library. Get those boots a-scootin'. Whether you're a complete newbie or a seasoned dancer, you're invited to join in for a free line dance lesson at the library. That's Friday, 7 p.m. Conway Art Walk, proud to bring back the crowd favorite theme, Life in 3D. Explore the possibilities beyond the page and immerse yourself in worlds of sculpture, carving, architecture, origami, or anything else you can think of that takes up physical space. Conway Art Walk, that is Friday in downtown Conway, free to the public. And Saturday, August 8th, from 9 a.m. to 1 p.m. at Heber Springs Community Center, you can pick up school supplies, resources, get free haircuts for kids, and take advantage of several activities to help get ready for the new school year. 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
3: From the TriArc Weather Center, here's a look at your forecast. Sunny skies for the rest of our Saturday, some hot temperatures in the low 90s. A little breezy on occasion out of the west-northwest, gusts at 20 miles an hour. Partly cloudy overnight tonight, eventually down to 71 for an overnight low, still breezy out of the northwest. Mostly sunny once again, hitting 90 degrees for our Sunday into the later half of our weekend, and breezy out of the north. I'm staff meteorologist Jason Laird.

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2: From the Triarch Weather Center, here's a look at your forecast. Sunny skies for the rest of our Saturday, some hot temperatures in the low 90s. A little breezy on occasion out of the west-northwest, gusts at 20 miles an hour. Partly cloudy overnight tonight, eventually down to 71 for an overnight low, still breezy out of the northwest. Mostly sunny once again, hitting 90 degrees for our Sunday into the later half of our weekend, and breezy out of the north. I'm staff meteorologist Jason Laird.

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3: From the TriArc Weather Center, here's a look at your forecast. Sunny skies for the rest of our Saturday, some hot temperatures in the low 90s. A little breezy on occasion out of the west-northwest, gusts at 20 miles an hour. Partly cloudy overnight tonight, eventually down to 71 for an overnight low, still breezy out of the northwest. Mostly sunny once again, hitting 90 degrees for our Sunday into the later half of our weekend, and breezy out of the north. I'm staff meteorologist Jason Laird.

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1: Well, the city of Greenbrier has sent out a friendly reminder in a social media post. The city said switching out trash carts has begun. They said Greenbrier has a third party, GFL Environmental, handling our trash needs. You may have received a mailer recently of the change. If you have not, here are the guidelines. New carts will be delivered this week. Carts will be delivered on the regular collection day. Please leave your old cart out on the curb on collection day, and all trash must be bagged. No additional trash outside of the cart will be picked up. We have all that information up at triarchradio.com. City of Searcy ready to showcase their beautiful new basketball courts at Yancey Park. And they're hosting Nets for Vets. It's a 3-on-3 basketball tournament coming up Saturday, August 8th. It'll raise money for their much-anticipated Veterans Memorial. 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Arkansas Attorney General Tim Griffin announced Friday that a North Little Rock woman's been convicted of Medicaid fraud after admitting she billed the state for services she never provided. According to Griffin, Sarah Childers pled guilty July 23rd to Medicaid fraud. That's a Class C felony. She got 5 years of probation and has to pay back the over $13,000 in restitution plus court costs. I'm Rick Walker in the First Community Bank Tri-Arc 24-Hour News Center, where community comes first. 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
2: From the Tri-Arc Weather Center, here's a look at your forecast. Sunny skies for the rest of our Saturday, some hot temperatures in the low 90s. A little breezy on occasion out of the west-northwest, gusts at 20 miles an hour. Partly cloudy overnight tonight, eventually down to 71 for an overnight low, still breezy out of the northwest. Mostly sunny once again, hitting 90 degrees for our Sunday into the later half of our weekend, and breezy out of the north. I'm staff meteorologist Jason Laird.

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That's happening Wednesday, 9 a.m. to 2:30 p.m. No walk-ins accepted after 2:30 p.m. at J. Miles Barbershop and Salon at 3005 Hawkins Drive, Suite 1 in Searcy. 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
3: From the TriArc Weather Center, here's a look at your forecast. Sunny skies for the rest of our Saturday, some hot temperatures in the low 90s. A little breezy on occasion out of the west-northwest, gusts at 20 miles an hour. Partly cloudy overnight tonight, eventually down to 71 for an overnight low, still breezy out of the northwest. Mostly sunny once again, hitting 90 degrees for our Sunday into the later half of our weekend, and breezy out of the north. I'm staff meteorologist Jason Laird.

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3: From the Triarch Weather Center, here's a look at your forecast. Sunny skies for the rest of our Saturday, some hot temperatures in the low 90s. A little breezy on occasion out of the west-northwest, gusts at 20 miles an hour. Partly cloudy overnight tonight, eventually down to 71 for an overnight low, still breezy out of the northwest. Mostly sunny once again, hitting 90 degrees for our Sunday into the later half of our weekend, and breezy out of the north. I'm staff meteorologist Jason Laird.

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3: From the TriArc Weather Center, here's a look at your forecast. Sunny skies for the rest of our Saturday, some hot temperatures in the low 90s. A little breezy on occasion out of the west-northwest, gusts at 20 miles an hour. Partly cloudy overnight tonight, eventually down to 71 for an overnight low, still breezy out of the northwest. Mostly sunny once again, hitting 90 degrees for our Sunday into the later half of our weekend, and breezy out of the north. I'm staff meteorologist Jason Laird.

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1: Cabot Animal Support Services has announced there'll be a public ceremonial beam signing taking place August 11th. It's part of the celebration of its new location at the construction site. That's near Exit 21 off U.S. Highway 67 and 167 in Cabot. Staff will sign a steel beam before crews lift it into place. The beam will remain a part of the shelter and stand as a reminder of both the people and the support that made the project possible. A short-term fix and potential long-term solutions to the funding shortfall within Conway County 911 were discussed at length during a meeting of the county's Intergovernmental Council on Thursday. County Treasurer Carl Bertner noted that 911 faces a shortfall of up to $250,000 this year. Conway County and the cities of Morrilton, Plumberville, Menifee, and Opelo all provide funding to support 911 operations based on their population base. I'm Rick Walker in the First Community Bank, Triarch 24-Hour News Center, where community comes first. 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
2: From the Triarch Weather Center, here's a look at your forecast. Sunny skies for the rest of our Saturday, some hot temperatures in the low 90s. A little breezy on occasion out of the west-northwest, gusts at 20 miles an hour. Partly cloudy overnight tonight, eventually down to 71 for an overnight low, still breezy out of the northwest. Mostly sunny once again, hitting 90 degrees for our Sunday into the later half of our weekend, and breezy out of the north. I'm staff meteorologist Jason Laird.

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Beginner line dancing with Rowdy Roundabout Dancing in Conway. It's happening Friday, 7 p.m. at the Faulkner County Library. 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That's Friday, 7 p.m. Conway Art Walk, proud to bring back the crowd favorite theme, Life in 3D. Explore the possibilities beyond the page and immerse yourself in worlds of sculpture, carving, architecture, origami, or anything else you can think of that takes up physical space. Conway Art Walk, that is Friday in downtown Conway, free to the public. And Saturday, August 8th, from 9 a.m. to 1 p.m. at Heber Springs Community Center, you can pick up school supplies, resources, get free haircuts for kids, and take advantage of several activities to help get ready for the new school year. 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
6: From the TriArc Weather Center, here's a look at your forecast. Sunny skies for the rest of our Saturday, some hot temperatures in the low 90s. A little breezy on occasion out of the west-northwest, gusts at 20 miles an hour. Partly cloudy overnight tonight, eventually down to 71 for an overnight low, still breezy out of the northwest. Mostly sunny once again, hitting 90 degrees for our Sunday into the later half of our weekend, and breezy out of the north. I'm staff meteorologist Jason Laird.

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3: From the Triarch Weather Center, here's a look at your forecast. Sunny skies for the rest of our Saturday, some hot temperatures in the low 90s. A little breezy on occasion out of the west-northwest, gusts at 20 miles an hour. Partly cloudy overnight tonight, eventually down to 71 for an overnight low, still breezy out of the northwest. Mostly sunny once again, hitting 90 degrees for our Sunday into the later half of our weekend, and breezy out of the north. I'm staff meteorologist Jason Laird.

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4: From the TriArc Weather Center, here's a look at your forecast. Sunny skies for the rest of our Saturday, some hot temperatures in the low 90s. A little breezy on occasion out of the west-northwest, gusts at 20 miles an hour. Partly cloudy overnight tonight, eventually down to 71 for an overnight low, still breezy out of the northwest. Mostly sunny once again, hitting 90 degrees for our Sunday into the later half of our weekend, and breezy out of the north. I'm staff meteorologist Jason Laird.

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1: Cabot Animal Support Services has announced there'll be a public ceremonial beam signing taking place August 11th as part of the celebration of its new location at the construction site. That's near Exit 21 off U.S. Highway 67 and 167 in Cabot. Staff will sign a steel beam before crews lift it into place. The beam will remain a part of the shelter and stand as a reminder of both the people and the support that made the project possible. A short-term fix and potential long-term solutions to the funding shortfall within Conway County 911 were discussed at length during a meeting of the county's Intergovernmental Council on Thursday. County Treasurer Carl Bertner noted that 911 faces a shortfall of up to $250,000 this year. Conway County and the cities of Morrilton, Plumberville, Menifee, and Opelo all provide funding to support 911 operations based on their population base. I'm Rick Walker in the First Community Bank, Triarch 24-Hour News Center, where community comes first. 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
2: From the Triarch Weather Center, here's a look at your forecast. Sunny skies for the rest of our Saturday, some hot temperatures in the low 90s. A little breezy on occasion out of the west-northwest, gusts at 20 miles an hour. Partly cloudy overnight tonight, eventually down to 71 for an overnight low, still breezy out of the northwest. Mostly sunny once again, hitting 90 degrees for our Sunday into the later half of our weekend, and breezy out of the north. I'm staff meteorologist Jason Laird.

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3: From the TriArc Weather Center, here's a look at your forecast. Sunny skies for the rest of our Saturday, some hot temperatures in the low 90s. A little breezy on occasion out of the west-northwest, gusts at 20 miles an hour. Partly cloudy overnight tonight, eventually down to 71 for an overnight low, still breezy out of the northwest. Mostly sunny once again, hitting 90 degrees for our Sunday into the later half of our weekend, and breezy out of the north. I'm staff meteorologist Jason Laird.

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4: Triarch Weather. From the Triarch Weather Center, here's a look at your forecast. Partly cloudy skies overnight tonight, down to 71 for an overnight low. A bit breezy out of the northwest on occasion, those gusts at about 20 miles an hour. Mostly sunny into our Sunday with a high reaching 90 degrees. Breezy out of the north, clear into the afternoon and staying mostly clear then Sunday night, down to 69. Back to work Monday, sunny and up to 93. I'm staff meteorologist Jason Laird.

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4: From the TriArc Weather Center, here's a look at your forecast. Partly cloudy skies overnight tonight, down to 71 for an overnight low. A bit breezy out of the northwest on occasion, those gusts at about 20 miles an hour. Mostly sunny indoors Sunday with a high reaching 90 degrees. Breezy out of the north, clear into the afternoon and staying mostly clear then Sunday night, down to 69. Back to work Monday, sunny and up to 93. I'm Staff Meteorologist Jason Laird.

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1: Cabot Animal Support Services has announced there'll be a public ceremonial beam signing taking place August 11th. It's part of the celebration of its new location at the construction site. That's near Exit 21 off U.S. Highway 67 and 167 in Cabot. Staff will sign a steel beam before crews lift it into place. The beam will remain a part of the shelter and stand as a reminder of both the people and the support that made the project possible. A short-term fix and potential long-term solutions to the funding shortfall within Conway County 911 were discussed at length during a meeting of the county's Intergovernmental Council on Thursday. County Treasurer Carl Bertner noted that 911 faces a shortfall of up to $250,000 this year. Conway County and the cities of Morrilton, Plumberville, Menifee, and Opelo all provide funding to support 911 operations based on their population base. I'm Rick Walker in the First Community Bank, Tri-Arc 24-Hour News Center, where community comes first. 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
2: From the Tri-Arc Weather Center, here's a look at your forecast. Partly cloudy skies overnight tonight, down to 71 for an overnight low. A bit breezy out of the northwest on occasion, those gusts at about 20 miles an hour. Mostly sunny indoors Sunday with a high reaching 90 degrees. Breezy out of the north, clear into the afternoon and staying mostly clear then Sunday night, down to 69. Back to work Monday, sunny and up to 93. I'm staff meteorologist Jason Laird.

long time, but I'm here to tell you, there's something else, the afterworld. A world of never-ending happiness. You can always see the sun, day or night.

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Beginner line dancing with Rowdy Roundabout Dancing in Conway. It's happening Friday, 7 p.m. at the Faulkner County Library. 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That's Friday, 7 p.m. Conway Art Walk, proud to bring back the crowd favorite theme, Life in 3D. 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And Saturday, August 8th, from 9 a.m. to 1 p.m. at Heber Springs Community Center, you can pick up school supplies, resources, get free haircuts for kids, and take advantage of several activities to help get ready for the new school year. 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
3: From the TriArch Weather Center, here's a look at your forecast. Partly cloudy skies overnight tonight, down to 71 for an overnight low. A bit breezy out of the northwest on occasion, those gusts at about 20 miles an hour. Mostly sunny into our Sunday with a high reaching 90 degrees. Breezy out of the north, clear into the afternoon and staying mostly clear then Sunday night, down to 69. Back to work Monday, sunny and up to 93. I'm staff meteorologist Jason Laird.

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4: From the Triarch Weather Center, here's a look at your forecast. Partly cloudy skies overnight tonight, down to 71 for an overnight low. A bit breezy out of the northwest on occasion, those gusts at about 20 miles an hour. Mostly sunny indoors Sunday with a high reaching 90 degrees. Breezy out of the north, clear into the afternoon and staying mostly clear then Sunday night, down to 69. Back to work Monday, sunny and up to 93. I'm staff meteorologist Jason Laird.

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5: From the TriArc Weather Center, here's a look at your forecast. Partly cloudy skies overnight tonight, down to 71 for an overnight low. A bit breezy out of the northwest on occasion, those gusts at about 20 miles an hour. Mostly sunny indoors Sunday with a high reaching 90 degrees. Breezy out of the north, clear into the afternoon and staying mostly clear then Sunday night, down to 69. Back to work Monday, sunny and up to 93. I'm staff meteorologist Jason Laird.

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1: Well, even though this is tax-free weekend, school shopping is going to be more expensive this year. According to a new economic analysis by Groundwork Collaborative and the Century Foundation, getting a child through this school year could cost families up to $4,000. That's a nearly 11% increase from last year. Both the prices of classroom supplies and everyday school necessities are climbing, with higher grocery, gas, and everyday living expenses. This adds more strain to already tight family budget. Studies show that the typical set of school supplies will cost a family almost 8% more, and lunch items are up almost 11%. Arkansas Attorney General Tim Griffin joining 49 other attorneys general to call on federal officials to crack down on robocalls and strengthen enforcement rules. Griffin is asking the FCC to strengthen its Know Your Customer rules. Under KYC, phone companies are required to verify the identities of callers using their networks and understand the nature of the businesses those customers operate. He pointed to the nearly 29.6 billion scam robocalls and text messages that Americans received last year. I'm Rick Walker in the First Community Bank Triarch 24-Hour News Center, where community comes first. 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
2: From the Triarch Weather Center, here's a look at your forecast. Partly cloudy skies overnight tonight, down to 71 for an overnight low. A bit breezy out of the northwest on occasion, those gusts at about 20 miles an hour. Mostly sunny into our Sunday with a high reaching 90 degrees. Breezy out of the north, clear into the afternoon and staying mostly clear then Sunday night, down to 69. Back to work Monday, sunny and up to 93. I'm staff meteorologist Jason Laird.

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The ultimate back-to-school bash is headed to Greenbrier. 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It's Tuesday, 5:30 to 7 p.m. at Matthews Park. 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That's Tuesday, 6 to 7:30 p.m. at Arkansas TV's headquarters in Conway. 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That's happening Wednesday, 9 a.m. to 2:30 p.m. No walk-ins accepted after 2:30 p.m. at J. Miles Barbershop and Salon at 3005 Hawkins Drive, Suite 1 in Searcy. 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
4: From the Triarc Weather Center, here's a look at your forecast. Partly cloudy skies overnight tonight, down to 71 for an overnight low. A bit breezy out of the northwest on occasion, those gusts at about 20 miles an hour. Mostly sunny indoors Sunday with a high reaching 90 degrees. Breezy out of the north, clear into the afternoon and staying mostly clear then Sunday night, down to 69. Back to work Monday, sunny and up to 93. I'm staff meteorologist Jason Laird.

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